0: The Weyburn Volleyball Club is holding free smash ball sessions throughout October for athletes born between 2014 and 2017. The first session was held October 4th, with three more sessions coming up this month. Vice Chair Shane Pollock says the program is designed for athletes who are just getting started with the sport.
1: Just an introduction to volleyball. There'll be different stations, and it's really just about learning the game and having some fun.
0: The remaining sessions are October 11th, 18th, and 25th. The program is sponsored by the Weyburn Oil Women, and registration is available online for individual sessions. Spots are limited, and registration closes once a session reaches capacity.
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0: Cloudy this evening with a low of 4, a windy Wednesday with a high of 17, then a sunny stretch as Thursday hits 19, Friday climbs to 23, and Saturday reaches 24. 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
4: A fairly straightforward forecast for the next couple of days. Cloudy this evening with a low of 4. Wednesday is windy with a high of 17. And Thursday reaches 19 with plenty of sunshine. Find the area's official forecast and stream us anywhere on the Discover Wayburn app. I'm Larissa McEwen.
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6: A breezy midweek is on the way, cloudy this evening with a low of 4. Wednesday brings wind and a high of 17, and Thursday reaches 19. Stay weather ready and stream us anywhere by downloading

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1: Good evening, I'm Larissa McEwen. The jury has begun deliberations in Taylor Jobb's second-degree murder trial in Estevan. Lois Fever has the latest for Discover Weyburn.
2: Justice Michael Morris gave the jury his final instructions Monday, explaining the law they must apply as they consider the case. He told jurors the Crown must prove Taylor Jobb's guilt beyond a reasonable doubt and reminded them that a reasonable doubt means they must find him not guilty. He also told the jury its decision must be unanimous and instructed them to keep an open mind as they discuss the evidence. Following the judge's instructions, the jury has now begun deliberating on its verdict.
1: Safe charging is a superpower. Charge into fire safety is the theme for National Fire Prevention Week, which is this week. Lithium-ion batteries have become essential to everyday life, powering our smartphones, laptops, tablets, power tools, e-bikes, scooters, and other rechargeable devices. However, as they store significant amounts of energy in a compact space, they're very dangerous if they malfunction. Weyburn's acting fire chief, Mike Woke.
3: If they start smoking, leave them where they are, leave your house. Call 911. Thermal runaway with these batteries provide really intense fires and very toxic fumes and smoke. So easier just to leave it be and let us deal with it once we get there.
1: To prevent lithium-ion battery malfunction, use only manufacturer-approved chargers, charge batteries on hard, non-combustible surfaces, and never charge batteries under pillows, blankets, or on upholstered furniture. 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
4: Last week, the Weyburn Police Service received numerous complaints about e-bikes, including some for speeding and operating e-bikes in an erratic or unsafe manner, as well as riding on sidewalks. E-bike riders must be 14 years or older, and they need to be aware of motorists, cyclists, and pedestrians and ensure their actions are safe. The WPS says tickets can be issued if an e-bike rider violates the rules of the road.
1: When people talk about data centers, they're not all talking about the same kind of facility. Some are used to support services like social media, streaming, and all.

0: use to train the AI models, where you just give these AI models a big chunk of data and it learns from that data and you test that data. Those data centers are the hyperscalers.
1: The distinction is important as Saskatchewan considers how large-scale AI data center development could affect the province. 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
1: Cloudy this evening with a low of 4, a windy Wednesday with a high of 17, then a sunny stretch as Thursday hits 19, Friday climbs to 23, and Saturday reaches 24. 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
2: A fairly straightforward forecast for the next couple of days. Cloudy this evening with a low of 4. Wednesday is windy with a high of 17. And Thursday reaches 19 with plenty of sunshine. Find the area's official forecast and stream us anywhere on the Discover Weyburn app. I'm Larissa McEwen.
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7: A breezy midweek is on the way. Cloudy this evening with a low of 4. Wednesday brings wind and a high of 17. And Thursday reaches 19. 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
1: Good evening, I'm Larissa McEwen. The Taylor Japp murder trial has now reached the jury deliberation stage. Discover Weyburn's Lois Fever takes us inside the latest court proceedings.
2: Justice Michael Morris told jurors they have three possible verdicts: not guilty, guilty of manslaughter but not second-degree murder, or guilty of second-degree murder. He reminded them that the verdict must be unanimous and that they should discuss the case with one another while making every reasonable effort to reach a decision. Once they reach a verdict, the foreperson will announce it in court, but the jury will not give reasons for its decision. The jury began deliberating Monday after hearing the judge's final instructions.
1: As modern society uses lithium-ion batteries for just about everything, it's important to know the warning signs of malfunction. This includes swelling or bulging, excessive heat, strange odors, leaking fluids, discoloration, or hissing, popping, or cracking sounds. The theme for this year's Fire Prevention Week is Safe Charging is a Superpower, Charge into Fire Safety. Acting Fire Chief Mike Woke with the Weyburn Fire Department says you don't have to keep the old batteries in your home either.
3: We actually do have drop-offs for batteries at the Fire Hall, Public Works Building, and at City Hall. So we work with a vendor to properly package and dispose these batteries and send them back for disposal.
1: Woke adds anyone with questions about batteries can also call them anytime on the non-emergency line. Did you know the Weyburn Police Service will issue a ticket to the rider of an e-bike if they're not following road safety rules? Discover Weyburn's Marna McManus has the details.
4: Numerous complaints were made last week to the Weyburn Police Service about the riders of e-bikes being unsafe on the roads and even riding on the sidewalks. The WPS reminds all e-bike users to familiarize themselves with the rules that apply to their bikes and to ride responsibly. For example, e-bike riders must be at least 14 years old and they need to ensure their actions don't create hazards. Be aware of motorists, cyclists, and pedestrians.
1: Data centers don't just train AI models, they also support the online services people use every day. Gordon Moore with the Southeast Tech Hub says AI has been part of those systems for years.
5: Server farms that store your data for whatever you're doing also run AI. AI is managing those server farms for you. If you go and read Meta's AI page, you will discover that Facebook has been running AI since 2010.
1: Moore says the recent generative AI boom is drawing new attention to the technology. For these stories and more, visit discoverweyburn.com.
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1: Cloudy this evening with a low of 4, a windy Wednesday with a high of 17, then a sunny stretch as Thursday hits 19, Friday climbs to 23, and Saturday reaches 24. 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
4: A fairly straightforward forecast for the next couple of days. Cloudy this evening with a low of 4. Wednesday is windy with a high of 17. And Thursday reaches 19 with plenty of sunshine. Find the area's official forecast and stream us anywhere on the Discover Weyburn app. I'm Larissa McEwen.
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5: 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And on Saturday, October 24th, she'll be coming to read from her new book on grief, Intentional Healing, Intentional Living. 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

0: A breezy midweek is on the way. Cloudy this evening with a low of 4. Wednesday brings wind and a high of 17, and Thursday reaches 19. Stay weather ready and stream us anywhere by downloading the Discover Weyburn app. I'm Larissa McEwen.
1: Sunshine, dirt roads, and strong coffee. 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
1: Good evening, I'm Larissa McEwen. The jury is now deliberating in Taylor Drapp's second-degree murder trial in Estevan Court of King's Bench. Discover Weyburn's Lois Fever has more from court.
2: Justice Michael Morris spent much of Monday giving the jury his final instructions. He reminded jurors that the Crown has the responsibility of proving Taylor Drapp's guilt beyond a reasonable doubt, and that if they have a reasonable doubt about his guilt, they must find him not guilty. Justice Morris also instructed them to consider the evidence with an open mind, discuss their views with one another, and make every reasonable effort to reach a verdict. The jury is now deliberating after receiving those final instructions from the judge.
1: The theme for Fire Prevention Week is Safe Charging as a Superpower, Charging the Fire Safety. Weyburn's Acting Fire Chief Mike Woke says while families rely on devices powered by lithium-ion batteries, they must be used responsibly to prevent fires and injuries.
3: We see a lot of lithium-ion batteries. They're found in our phones, our laptops, power tools, e-bikes, toys, everything like that's convenient. But if they get damaged, they become a huge hazard inside your home.
1: He shares how to prevent fires from these batteries.
3: Use a proper charging cord. 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
1: Woke says if the batteries start smoking, leave them where they are, leave your house, and call 911, as the thermal runaway can cause intense fires and toxic fumes and smoke. The Weyburn Police Service received numerous complaints last week regarding the operation of e-bikes within the community. Discover Weyburn's Marna McManus has more.
4: Concerns reported to the WPS last week included riders traveling at excessive speeds, operating e-bikes in an erratic or unsafe manner, and riding on sidewalks. E-bike riders are required to follow the rules of the road and operate their e-bikes in a safe and responsible manner, being aware of motorists, cyclists, and pedestrians, and ensuring their actions don't create a hazard for themselves or for others. E-bikes must not be operated by someone under 14 years of age.
1: Saskatchewan is seeing large data center projects, including a 300-megawatt facility south of Regina. With that scale of development comes a big demand for electricity. Gordon Moore, executive director of the Southeast Tech Hub, explains why location matters.
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1: Cloudy this evening with a low of 4, a windy Wednesday with a high of 17, then a sunny stretch as Thursday hits 19, Friday climbs to 23, and Saturday reaches 24. 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
4: A fairly straightforward forecast for the next couple of days. Cloudy this evening with a low of 4. Wednesday is windy with a high of 17. And Thursday reaches 19 with plenty of sunshine. Find the area's official forecast and stream us anywhere on the Discover Weyburn app. I'm Larissa McEwen.
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8: A breezy midweek is on the way. Cloudy this evening with a low of 4. Wednesday brings wind and a high of 17, and Thursday reaches 19. Stay weather ready and stream us anywhere by downloading the Discover Wayburn app. I'm Larissa McEwen.
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Before there's a story, there has to be a reporter. 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
2: A fairly straightforward forecast for the next couple of days. Cloudy this evening with a low of 4. Wednesday is windy with a high of 17. And Thursday reaches 19 with plenty of sunshine. Find the area's official forecast and stream us anywhere on the Discover Wayburn app. I'm Larissa McEwen.
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4: A breezy midweek is on the way. Cloudy this evening with a low of 4. Wednesday brings wind and a high of 17. And Thursday reaches 19. 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
1: A fairly straightforward forecast for the next couple of days. Cloudy this evening with a low of 4. Wednesday is windy with a high of 17. And Thursday reaches 19 with plenty of sunshine. Find the area's official forecast and stream us anywhere on the Discover Weyburn app. I'm Larissa McEwen.
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6: A breezy midweek is on the way. Cloudy this evening with a low of 4. Wednesday brings wind and a high of 17, and Thursday reaches 19. Stay weather ready and stream us anywhere by downloading the Discover Weyburn app. I'm Larissa McEwen.
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1: Temperatures stay fairly mild over the next couple of days. Cloudy overnight with a low of 4. Wednesday's breezy and reach 17. And by Thursday, temperatures climb to 19. 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
3: Temperatures climb a little as we head through the week. Cloudy overnight with a low of 4. Wednesday brings stronger winds and a high of 17. And Thursday warms to 19. Find the area's official forecast and stream us anywhere on the Discover Weyburn app. I'm Larissa McEwen.
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2: Temperatures stay fairly mild over the next couple of days. Cloudy overnight with a low of 4. Wednesday's breezy and reach 17. And by Thursday, temperatures climb to 19. 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
4: Temperatures climb a little as we head through the week. Cloudy overnight with a low of 4. Wednesday brings stronger winds and a high of 17. And Thursday warms to 19. Find the area's official forecast and stream us anywhere on the Discover Weyburn app. I'm Larissa McEwen.
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2: Temperatures stay fairly mild over the next couple of days. Cloudy overnight with a low of 4. Wednesday's breezy and reach 17. And by Thursday, temperatures climb to 19. 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
1: Temperatures climb a little as we head through the week. Cloudy overnight with a low of 4. Wednesday brings stronger winds and a high of 17. And Thursday warms to 19. Find the area's official forecast and stream us anywhere on the Discover Weyburn app. I'm Larissa McEwen.
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4: Temperatures stay fairly mild over the next couple of days. Cloudy overnight with a low of 4. Wednesday's breezy and reach 17. And by Thursday, temperatures climb to 19. 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
2: Temperatures climb a little as we head through the week. Cloudy overnight with a low of 4. Wednesday brings stronger winds and a high of 17. And Thursday warms to 19. Find the area's official forecast and stream us anywhere on the Discover Wayburn app. I'm Larissa McEwen.
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5: Temperatures stay fairly mild over the next couple of days. Cloudy overnight with a low of 4. Wednesday's breezy and reach 17. And by Thursday, temperatures climb to 19. 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
4: Temperatures climb a little as we head through the week. Cloudy overnight with a low of 4. Wednesday brings stronger winds and a high of 17. And Thursday warms to 19. Find the area's official forecast and stream us anywhere on the Discover Weyburn app. I'm Larissa McEwen.
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2: Temperatures stay fairly mild over the next couple of days. Cloudy overnight with a low of 4. Wednesday's breezy and reach 17. And by Thursday, temperatures climb to 19. 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
3: Mainly sunny today, wind from the west gusting to 50 late this morning and a high of 16 degrees. Increasing cloudiness this evening, that wind will ease up with a low of plus 4. Cloudy in the morning tomorrow, then clearing in the afternoon, we'll see a high of 18 and sunny with a high of 21 on Friday. You can get the latest forecast at your fingertips by clicking the sun icon on the Discover Weyburn app. I'm Marna McManus.
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2: Good morning. I'm Marna McManus. The Weyburn Police Service responded to 98 calls for service last week. Natasha Weeb reports.
3: On October 2nd, officers responded to a report of three men starting a fire on railway tracks near Allen Street. Police saw the men flee and pursued them on foot. Two were found hiding in tall grass while the third was located on the tracks. All three were intoxicated and were issued trespassing tickets after police consulted CPKC Police Service. They were held in cells until sober. The Weyburn Fire Department assisted in containing the fire that involved railway ties. Police are also investigating suspected vandalism at Barber Motors, where windows were damaged by what appear to be rocks.
2: The Weyburn Fire Department is visiting local students as part of public engagement for National Fire Prevention Week this week. Deputy Fire Chief Mike Cadott says sharing safety regulations and best practices is an important part of fostering community safety.
4: It's not to punish people, it's to protect them. And unfortunately, regulations in the fire service have a history of being a bit reactive. They tend to happen because of an event. And then after a serious event,

0: then some legislation is put in place. So fire prevention, we hope to be a bit more proactive.
1: Cadott, alongside Acting Chief Mike Woke and firefighters Bryden Natick and Kelsey Arnott, visited Legacy Park Elementary School yesterday. Find a gallery of photos on Discover Weyburn. The Weyburn Free Little Pantry was started by Colleen Morris a number of years ago and has since grown into a community-based food support service. Morris now runs it with Ardell Waldner, and the two provide food hampers, home-cooked meals, school snacks, and support for seniors. Morris says the pantry came from her desire to help people in the community.
2: I seen the need in the community. There was a lot of families that were going without suppers or without, their kids weren't going to school during the week because they had nothing to send them for lunch. So I seen that and wanted to jump on helping.
1: The pantry is now supporting 213 families in the Weyburn area. This is up from 79 families last year. The Weyburn Youth Center will host their annual general meeting on November 1st at 6:30. Board member Susan Adderley says they recently installed a new security system inside and outside the building as they continue working toward reopening. There are still some repairs to be completed.
3: We're always looking for people who would be willing to come out and lend a hand with various maintenance items and also repairs that happen with, as you know, in a home, and it's the same thing, it's a house. So right now we have a leak in the roof, so we're looking for some handy men or women that might be able to lend us a hand.
1: Adderley adds they'll have special guest John Rempel with the Canadian Youth for Christ, a question and answer time, and refreshments at the AGM. No RSVP is required. For these stories and more, visit discoverweyburn.com.
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1: The first round of the co-op challenge took place last night between the senior girls volleyball Estevan Alex and the Weyburn Eagles. The night ended with a three-set win for Weyburn to Estevan's one, with Eagles coach Andrea Kerr giving the rundown.
5: It was really tight first set. Second set, also another tight matchup. We had to come from behind. Third set, we felt like we had a little bit more control of that particular match. And going into the fourth match, we had a little bit of a lead there, and Estevan was pushing us at the end, and we just had to kind of finish her out.
1: The teams meet again on the 14th in Weyburn to settle the co-op challenge. The Richardson Pioneer Weyburn Red Wings have had a few days off, but now they're heading out onto the road today. First, they'll head to Melfort to face the Mustangs tonight. Head coach and general manager Cody Mapes.
6: They're a team that has really finished the year well last year, and I think they've kind of carried that over into this year. Their expectations of how they play are a certain way, and you know, I think it's going to be a good test for our group to dig deep and make sure we're competitive, because we know that they're going to have that all night.
1: From Melfort, the Wings will head up to LaRonge to take on the Ice Wolves for two games, Friday and Saturday nights. You'll be able to listen live to tonight's game and those weekend games on Great Plains Ford, Red Wing Radio, Country 106.7. 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
1: Mainly sunny today. West wind gusting to 50 late this morning and a high of 16. Increasing cloudiness this evening, wind easing up with a low of plus 4. Mainly cloudy tomorrow morning, clearing in the afternoon and a high of 18. Sunny with a high of 21 on Friday and on Saturday. And we'll see cloudy skies for Sunday, a possibility of showers, and a high of 10 degrees. 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I'm Marna McManus.
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0: Lainey Wilson on Country 106.7. Good morning. Happy Wednesday. I'm Dylan Fiesel. Glad to be hanging out with you halfway through the work week. Bit of a cooler start to our day. 1 degree right now, just 16 for the high. Yeah, it finally feels like fall has settled into the Opportunity City. Lots to chat about. Lots going on in sports. Last night, the Weyburn Eagles took down the Estevan Elects in the first night of the Co-op Challenge. And tonight, your Richardson Pioneer Weyburn Red Wings will hit the road for their first long road trip of the season, taking on the Melfort Mustangs tonight and then in LaRonge for Friday and Saturday. So Weyburn firefighters were bringing some fire safety lessons to local classrooms over the next little bit. And the Weyburn Free Little Pantry have seen a lot more families asking for help over the last few months. We'll chat with Colleen Morris on that. We'll also take a look at your forecast. Music from Kenny Chesney next.
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7: Mainly sunny today. Wind from the west gusting to 50 late this morning and a high of 16 degrees. Increasing cloudiness this evening. That wind will ease up with a low of plus 4. Cloudy in the morning tomorrow, then clearing in the afternoon. We'll see a high of 18 and sunny with a high of 21 on Friday. You can get the latest forecast at your fingertips by clicking the sun icon on the Discover Weyburn app. I'm Marna McManus.
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0: Brody and the James Barker Band, Your Mama Would Hate Me. It's on Country 106.7, 6:18 this Wednesday morning. I'm Dylan Fiesel. 1 degree right now, 16 for the high. And the Weyburn Free Little Pantry has been helping families here in Weyburn for the last few years now. But especially over the last year, they have seen a uptick in numbers. They were kind of hanging around that 70-80 mark for the last few years. Well, last year, they were helped over 210 families. Yeah, that is a lot of families, going hungry. And they'd mentioned, obviously, the Salvation Army Food Bank is a very important resource, but there are a lot of families that still fall through the cracks. 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
2: We have rebranded. It's been Tags for a long time. So the new name is The Edge.
3: Susan Adderley with the Weyburn Youth Center shares on their upcoming AGM November 1st. And a busy week last week for the Weyburn Police Service. Our own Natasha Weeb will be reporting on that coming up in just a few. Stay tuned.
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1: Good morning. I'm Marna McManus. The Weyburn Police Service responded to 98 calls for service last week, including several mischief-related incidents. Discover Weyburn's Natasha Weeb has more.
2: On October 2nd, police were called to a hotel after a guest reportedly caused damage. Officers determined the man had damaged hotel property and was also under a conditional sentence order. Police say he breached the order through the mischief, as well as by violating a condition related to his approved residence. He was arrested and held for a court appearance.

0: The following day, police investigated damage to windows at Barber Motors. The damage appears to have been caused by rocks, and the investigation remains ongoing. Police are asking anyone with information to call the WPS.
1: The Wayburn Fire Department is sharing fire safety information and regulations for Fire Prevention Week. Deputy Fire Chief Mike Cadott says public engagement is how they proactively foster community safety, saying many people don't realize the gravity of a fire until they're faced with it.
2: Fire is not something that everyone sees on a day-to-day basis. It's kind of that unknown enemy that people don't really understand. So outreach is extremely important. Education is very important. Anyone who's had a fire certainly will have the scars to remember it. And I'm not talking physical, I'm talking the mental scars to understand what a fire does.
1: Firefighters this week are attending local schools to share fire safety messages. And Cadott hopes the students take the information home to their families. The Wayburn Free Little Pantry, run by Colleen Morris and Ardell Waldner, now supports 213 families in the community. From home-cooked meals to school snacks, the pair say they're always finding new ways to help. Waldner says there are also ways for others in the community to pitch in.
3: We need more hands. We need more people that are willing to bake for us. We can provide some of the supplies to make school snack. There's many things that people could do that could help us.
1: Morris and Waldner say people can help by volunteering, donating food or funds, and they're also planning an online auction to raise money for the pantry. The public is welcome to attend the annual general meeting for the Wayburn Youth Centre coming up November 1st. Board member Susan Adderley says they're excited to share more on what's new.
4: We have rebranded. Tags is now no longer Tags. We figured it needed an upgrade, and it's been Tags for a long time. So the new name is The Edge, and it actually has an acronym. So it stands for Everyday God Encounters.
1: Adderley says there's still some repairs to be completed at the youth center before they can reopen, including a leak in the roof. They're looking for volunteers who can help with maintenance and repairs around the property. For these stories and more, visit discoverwayburn.com.
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1: Two senior girls volleyball teams facing off last night with the Estevan Elects hosting the Wayburn Eagles in the Co-op Challenge. Though the Elects fell with only one set secured to the Eagles 3, Estevan coach Hunter Perkins says the home team played well.
6: We want to just keep our energy throughout all three sets. Five set matches longer than what we usually play, so sometimes that's difficult, but we finished strong and we ended strong, so that's positive.
1: The teams meet again on October 14th here in Wayburn for the second match in the Co-op Challenge. The Richardson Pioneer Wayburn Red Wings head out today on a northern road swing. First game happens tonight in Melfort as the Wings take on the Mustangs. Head coach and general manager Cody Mape says road trips are great team building.
7: You know, we're seven games in and, you know, there's a lot of good things going on. I think our guys have done a good job here off the ice to come together as a group. But there's nothing. You can't replace a good road trip early in the year.
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0: Mainly sunny today. West wind gusting to 50 late this morning and a high of 16. Increasing cloudiness this evening. Wind easing up with a low of +4. Mainly cloudy tomorrow morning, clearing in the afternoon and a high of 18. Sunny with a high of 21 on Friday and on Saturday. And we'll see cloudy skies for Sunday, a possibility of showers, and a high of 10 degrees. 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

Shaboozy and some good news. 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I'm Dylan Feasel. And speaking of good news, we'll be taking a look at what's up in Weyburn in just a moment. First, the latest from Riley Green. Think as you drunk. It's on Country 106.7.

0: performing at the Sastel Center in Saskatoon on April 10th. It's Riley Green, Think As You Drunk. That catch you 106.7. I'm Dylan Fiesel. As you're starting your Wednesday morning, let's find out.
1: What's up, Wade Byrne? What's up?
0: Area 5 garbage pickup. There's a moving and grooving with Danny over at the family place. That'll start at 10 a.m. A free event for the kids to interact and get moving and grooving. Knights of Columbus have a bingo night over at McKenna Hall at 6 p.m. $500 jackpot in 58 numbers. And I'm going to be on the road with the Richardson Pioneer Weyburn Red Wings there in Melford tonight, taking on the Mustangs. And then up to La Ronge Friday and Saturday night. 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
3: Mainly sunny today, wind from the west gusting to 50 late this morning and a high of 16 degrees. Increase

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1: Mainly sunny today, wind from the west gusting to 50 late this morning and a high of 16 degrees. Increasing cloudiness this evening, that wind will ease up with a low of plus 4. Cloudy in the morning tomorrow, then clearing in the afternoon, we'll see a high of 18 and sunny with a high of 21 on Friday. You can get the latest forecast at your fingertips by clicking the sun icon on the Discover Weyburn app. I'm Marna McManus.
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0: Cameron Whitcomb on Catchy 106.7. Dylan Fiesel, just about 7 o'clock this Wednesday morning. We'll have your full news, sports, and weather then. Bit of a cooler start to the day. 2 degrees right now, 16 for the high. And in sports, the Weyburn Red Wings on the road for the first long road trip of the season. They're in Melford tonight before heading to LaRonge for Friday and Saturday. And I sat down with head coach, general manager Cody Mapes on, how impactful an early road trip can be.
1: Early on going on this road trip, how impactful is it to kind of build chemistry and get things going for the guys?
2: Yeah, you know what, like the goal during the scheduling meeting is always to have something like this early on. We're 7 games in and, there's a lot of good things going on. I think our guys

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2: Hearing from Ardell Waldner and Colleen Morris with the Wayburn Free Little Pantry, who have seen an uptick in the need here in the Wayburn area, and Deputy Fire Chief Mike Cadott. 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
3: Farm and Food Care Saskatchewan has named Mossbank Area Farmer and Agriculture Advocate Sherilyn Jolly Nagel as its 2026 Champion Award recipient. The award recognizes individuals who help build public trust in farming and food production, something she has spent decades doing through producer leadership, public speaking, and helping farmers communicate with consumers. Jolly Nagel says her views on consumer engagement have changed slightly over the years. While she once focused primarily on policy issues, she came to appreciate the importance of public trust and telling agriculture's story.
4: And I quickly realized that I had grossly underestimated the importance of building relationships and sharing the stories around how much we care for the land, the environmental impact that farmers have, and the safety of our food system. All of these really important pieces of that puzzle. And farm and food care can be credited to changing that.
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1: Good morning. I'm Marna McManus. Weyburn Police Service is highlighting several incidents from a week in which officers responded to 98 calls for service. 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
2: On October 2nd, three intoxicated men were found after police responded to a report of a fire on railway tracks near Allen Street. Officers pursued the men after they fled, finding two hiding in tall grass and another on the tracks. After consulting CPKC Police Service, officers issued all three trespassing tickets and held them until they were sober. The Weyburn Fire Department helped contain the fire, which involved railway ties. Police are also investigating suspected vandalism at Barber Motors and are asking the public to report information to the WPS.
1: Local firefighters are visiting Weyburn's elementary schools this week to share fire safety tips as part of National Fire Prevention Week. Topics range from how to escape a burning building to how often to change the batteries in a smoke detector. Deputy Fire Chief Mike Cadott says students are typically more receptive to this message than adults are.
3: The bonus of this is, even if this is not in place in the household, that kids will go home, say to their parents, hey, where's our meeting place? Where's our smoke detectors? Have we changed the batteries? Are they working? Are they tested, right? So some of these questions, you know, certainly influence the parents if that hasn't already been done.
1: Cadott says their messaging is important as many people disregard fire prevention until they face a fire themselves. The Weyburn Free Little Pantry provides home-cooked meals to families in the community, with some of the food coming from their own gardens. Colleen Morris and Ardell Waldner both work full-time while running the pantry. Waldner says community support has helped them keep up with the demand.
4: We have lots of zucchini, lots of garden items that we're just using to prepare some of these meals. I've been approached to have different people that sometimes give me money to help me.
1: The pair are now helping 213 families in Weyburn, up from 79 families last year. The Weyburn Youth Center will host its annual general meeting on November 1st at 6:30. They'll have special guest John Rempel with Canadian Youth for Christ, a question and answer, and refreshments at the AGM, with no RSVP required from the public. Board member Susan Adderley.
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1: It was a hard-fought battle for senior girls volleyball last night, but the Weyburn Eagles beat the Estevan Elects 3-1 in the co-op challenge. After beating the Elects at home in Estevan Comprehensive School, Weyburn's coach Andrea Kerr says the Eagles have more to work on.
6: I think every team has those aspects that they have to work on, and we will continue to do that. We like to start off slower than we'd like, and I think we need to kind of pick that up a little sooner in the match so that we feel like we have a little bit more consistent play at the beginning of each set.
1: The teams face off again next Wednesday in Weyburn for the final night of the co-op challenge. The Richardson Pioneer Weyburn Red Wings head out onto the road today, first to Melfort to face the Mustangs tonight. Head coach and general manager Cody Mapes.
7: We haven't had a ton of practice time lately just with how our schedule was, and so it's a little bit of learn by, you know, trial and error. And, you know, I think our guys have done a good job to adapt early on and learn what our standards are and what we believe is going to give us success as the year goes on. And, you know, I think there's obviously some things that we need to clean up. Like, we can't be giving up 5 goals a game, but it is nice to know that we've got some firepower to outscore our problems at times.
1: The Wings will then head to LaRonge to take on the Ice Wolves Friday and Saturday nights. You'll be able to listen live to tonight's game and the weekend games on Great Plains Ford, Red Wing Radio, Country 106.7. Voice of the Wings Dylan Fiesel will have the call, beginning with the pregame show at 7:15.
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1: Mainly sunny today. West wind gusting to 50 late this morning and a high of 16. Increasing cloudiness this evening. Wind easing up with a low of +4. Mainly cloudy tomorrow morning. Clearing in the afternoon and a high of 18. Sunny with a high of 21 on Friday and on Saturday. And we'll see cloudy skies for Sunday. A possibility of showers and a high of 10 degrees. We are gathering all the news of the day and delivering it directly into your inbox. 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

0: Corey Kent, This Heart, it's on Country 106.7. I'm Dylan Fiesel with your impossible question of the day. 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Could win some delicious KFC on us if you can answer this question. The average person will go through three of these per year. What do you think it is? Call or text the Country Line 306-848-1067. Could win some KFC on us if you haven't won in the last 2 weeks. The average person will go through three of these per year. We'll get to some of your guesses in just a moment. A look at your forecast. Music from Ella Langley next.
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3: Now, discover Weyburn weather.
9: Mainly sunny today, wind from the west gusting to 50 late this morning and a high of 16 degrees. Increasing cloudiness this evening, that wind will ease up with a low of +4. Cloudy in the morning tomorrow, then clearing in the afternoon. We'll see a high of 18 and sunny with a high of 21 on Friday. You can get the latest forecast at your fingertips by clicking the sun icon on the Discover Weyburn app. I'm Marna McManus.
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Ella Langley on Country 106.7. I'm Dylan Fiesel, and we're asking today's impossible question. The average person will go through three of these per year. Lots of great guesses on our country line. Delilah with a good one. Bottles of ketchup. Yeah, you probably go through three a year. And Randy with a good guess, too. Tins of coffee. But what do you think the answer is? Call or text your answer into our country line, 306-848-1067, for your chance to win. The average person goes through three of these per year. Find out what the answer is after High Valley County Line. It's on Country 106.7.

0: Valley on Country 106.7. I'm Dylan Feasel, and let's find out the answer to today's impossible question. The average person will go through three of these per year. Lots of great guesses on our Country Line and over on our Facebook page. A few people say bottles of ketchup, right? Bottles of ranch, too. Makes sense. You probably go through about three a year. Had a listener say toothbrushes, which is very close. Randy, with great guess of tins of coffee, had a listener call in with this guess. Good morning, Country 106.7. Today's impossible question.
1: Good morning. How about three pairs of socks?
0: Ooh, that's a great guess. Yeah, we are just about at the Christmas season, so I can finally get some new socks for the upcoming year. Unfortunately, not the correct answer today, but thanks for calling in. Yeah, congratulations to Betty Christensen, who is the first to guess the correct answer. The average person will go through three tubes of toothpaste every single year. Yeah, it doesn't matter how flat you get it or how much you roll it. You try and get every last bit of toothpaste. Congratulations to Betty. They've won some KFC on us. Thank you to everyone who had called, texted, or commented on our Facebook page. Now, I'm going to be away from the radio station for the rest of this week. Alex will be taking over for me, so make sure to tune in next week with the next edition, The Impossible Question of the Day.
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1: Good morning. I'm Marna McManus. The Weyburn Police Service responded to 98 calls for service last week. Natasha Weeb reports.
2: On October 2nd, officers responded to a report of three men starting a fire on railway tracks near Allen Street. Police saw the men flee and pursued them on foot. Two were found hiding in tall grass while the third was located on the tracks. All three were intoxicated and were issued trespassing tickets after police consulted CPKC Police Service. They were held in cells until sober. The Weyburn Fire Department assisted in containing the fire that involved railway ties. Police are also investigating suspected vandalism at Barber Motors, where windows were damaged by what appear to be rocks.
1: The Weyburn Fire Department is visiting local students as part of public engagement for National Fire Prevention Week this week. Deputy Fire Chief Mike Cadott says sharing safety regulations and best practices is an important part of fostering community safety.
3: It's not to punish people, it's to protect them. And unfortunately, regulations in the fire service have a history of being a bit reactive. They tend to happen because of an event. And then after a serious event, then some legislation is put in place. So fire prevention, we hope to be a bit more proactive.
1: Cadott, alongside Acting Chief Mike Woke and firefighters Bryden Natick and Kelsey Arnott, visited Legacy Park Elementary School yesterday. Find a gallery of photos on Discover Weyburn. 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Morris now runs it with Ardell.

0: Waldner, and the two provide food hampers, home-cooked meals, school snacks, and support for seniors. Morris says the pantry came from her desire to help people in the community.
1: I seen the need in the community. There was a lot of families that were going without suppers or without their kids weren't going to school during the week because they had nothing to send them for lunch. So I seen that and wanted to jump on helping.
0: The pantry is now supporting 213 families in the Weyburn area. This is up from 79 families last year. The Weyburn Youth Center will host their annual general meeting on November 1st at 6:30. Board member Susan Adderley says they recently installed a new security system inside and outside the building as they continue working toward reopening. There are still some repairs to be completed.
2: We're always looking for people who would be willing to come out and lend a hand with various maintenance items and also repairs that happen with, as you know, in a home, and it's the same thing, it's a house. So right now we have a leak in the roof, so we're looking for some handy men or women that might be able to lend us a hand.
0: Adderley adds they'll have special guest John Rempel with the Canadian Youth for Christ, a question and answer time, and refreshments at the AGM. No RSVP is required. For these stories and more, visit discoverweyburn.com.
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0: The first round of the co-op challenge took place last night between the senior girls volleyball Estevan Alex and the Weyburn Eagles. The night ended with a three-set win for Weyburn to Estevan's one, with Eagles coach Andrea Kerr giving the rundown.
4: It was really tight first set. Second set, also another tight matchup. We had to come from behind. Third set, we felt like we had a little bit more control of that particular match. And going into the fourth match, we had a little bit of a lead there, and Estevan was pushing us at the end, and we just had to kind of finish her out.
0: The teams meet again on the 14th in Weyburn to settle the co-op challenge. The Richardson Pioneer Weyburn Red Wings have had a few days off, but now they're heading out onto the road today. First, they'll head to Melfort to face the Mustangs tonight. Head coach and general manager Cody Mapes.
5: They're a team that has really finished the year well last year, and I think they've kind of carried that over into this year. Their expectations of how they play are a certain way, and you know, I think it's going to be a good test for our group to dig deep and make sure we're competitive, because we know that they're going to have that all night.
0: From Melfort, the Wings will head up to LaRonge to take on the Ice Wolves for two games, Friday and Saturday nights. 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
0: Mainly sunny today. West wind gusting to 50 late this morning and a high of 16. Increasing cloudiness this evening, wind easing up with a low of plus 4. Mainly cloudy tomorrow morning, clearing in the afternoon, and a high of 18. Sunny with a high of 21 on Friday and on Saturday. And we'll see cloudy skies for Sunday, a possibility of showers, and a high of 10 degrees. 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

Post Malone and Blake Shelton on Country 106.7. I'm Dylan Fiesel, and we'll be taking a look at who's turning a year older with today's birthday club. It's just after Zach Top, South of Sanity. 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Playing.

0: Zach Top, South of Sanity. It's on Country 106.7. I'm Dylan Fiesel, and let's find out who's blowing out candles with today's birthday club. Lots of people celebrating today, so let's just hop into it. Happy 72nd birthday to Gary Weiss from Amy, Ernie, Nathaniel, Kira, Lizzie Mae, Austin, and Maria. Happy 31st birthday to Billy Cuthbert from Macy, Mom, Dad, and Nicholas. Happy 11th birthday to Bryce and Ayla Bell from Grandma and Grandpa. Happy 10th birthday to Case and Drew from Mom and Brandon. Happy 14th birthday to Dominic Luce from Grandpa and Grandma, Uncle Levi, Auntie Carissa, and Nellie. Happy 35th birthday to Thomas Meganbeer from Dale, Marianne, Levi, and Carissa, Curtis, Vanessa, Nellie, and Aunt Jean. Happy birthday to Caitlin Wagner from Grandma Jean, Ken and Yvonne, Justin, Cooper, Mike, Tino, Sandy, and Ed. Happy 17th birthday to Mitchell and Myra Field from your mom and dad. And congratulations, the winner of a Dairy Queen birthday cake today. Happy 3rd birthday to Weston McKinney from great-grandma Kathy and Sheila, great-grandpa Norman and Roland, Grandma Christy, Grandpa John, Dad, Adia, Taryn, Tanner, Tate, Rylan, Michelle, Kyler, Broden, and Brooke. If you know someone celebrating a birthday or anniversary, hey, let us know by putting it in the birthday book over on discoverwayburn.com.
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3: Mainly sunny today, wind from the west gusting to 50 late this morning and a high of 16 degrees. Increasing cloudiness this evening, that wind will ease up with a low of plus 4. Cloudy in the morning tomorrow, then clearing in the afternoon, we'll see a high of 18 and sunny with a high of 21 on Friday. You can get the latest forecast at your fingertips by clicking the sun icon on the Discover Weyburn app. I'm Marna McManus.
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0: It's on Country 106.7. Dylan Feasel, just about 8 o'clock this Wednesday morning. We'll have your full news, sports, and weather then. Cooler start to the day. 3 degrees right now, 16 for the high. We're chatting with Susan Adderley with the Weyburn Youth Center as you're welcoming folks to your AGM. What's going on?
1: We're having our annual general meeting on November 1st from 6:30 to 8 p.m. and we're inviting everybody to come out and check us out. We have some new things. We have our new security system inside and out is finally up and running, so we're excited about that. We're getting closer to opening up. There's a few things we still need to do. We need a repair for our roof. We have a leak in the roof and just some things inside too to prepare.
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1: We have rebranded. It's been Tags for a long time. So the new name is The Edge.
3: Susan Adderley with the Weyburn Youth Center shares on their upcoming AGM November 1st. And a busy week last week for the Weyburn Police Service. Our own Natasha Weeb will be reporting on that coming up in just a few. Stay tuned.
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1: Good morning. I'm Marna McManus. The Weyburn Police Service responded to 98 calls for service last week, including several mischief-related incidents. Discover Weyburn's Natasha Weeb has more.
2: On October 2nd, police were called to a hotel after a guest reportedly caused damage. Officers determined the man had damaged hotel property and was also under a conditional sentence order. Police say he breached the order through the mischief, as well as by violating a condition related to his approved residence. He was arrested and held for a court appearance. The following day, police investigated damage to windows at Barber Motors. The damage appears to have been caused by rocks, and the investigation remains ongoing. Police are asking anyone with information to call the WPS.
1: The Weyburn Fire Department is sharing fire safety information and regulations for Fire Prevention Week. Deputy Fire Chief Mike Cadott says public engagement is how they proactively foster community safety, saying many people don't realize the gravity of a fire until they're faced with it.
3: Fire is not something that everyone sees on a day-to-day basis. It's kind of that unknown enemy that people don't really understand. So outreach is extremely important. Education is very important. Anyone who's had a fire certainly will have the scars to remember it. And I'm not talking physical, I'm talking the mental scars to understand what a fire does.
1: Firefighters this week are attending local schools to share fire safety messages. And Cadott hopes the students take the information home to their families. The Weyburn Free Little Pantry, run by Colleen Morris and Ardell Waldner, now supports 213 families in the community. From home-cooked meals to school snacks, the pair say they're always finding new ways to help. Waldner says there are also ways for others in the community to pitch in.
4: We need more hands. We need more people that are willing to bake for us. We can provide some of the supplies to make school snack. There's many things that people could do that could help us.
1: Morris and Waldner say people can help by volunteering, donating food or funds, and they're also planning an online auction to raise money for the pantry. The public is welcome to attend the annual general meeting for the Weyburn Youth Center coming up November 1st. Board member Susan Adderley says they're excited to share more on what's new.
5: We have rebranded. Tags is now no longer Tags. We figured it needed an upgrade, and it's been Tags for a long time. So the new name is The Edge, and it actually has an acronym. So it stands for Everyday God Encounters.
1: Adderley says there's still some repairs to be completed at the youth center before they can reopen, including a leak in the roof. They're looking for volunteers who can help with maintenance and repairs around the property. For these stories and more, visit discoverweyburn.com.
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1: Two senior girls volleyball teams facing off last night with the Estevan Elects hosting the Weyburn Eagles in the Co-op Challenge. Though the Elects fell with only one set secured to the Eagles 3, Estevan coach Hunter Perkins says the home team played well.
6: We want to just keep our energy throughout all three sets, five set matches longer than what we usually play, so sometimes that's difficult, but we finished strong and we ended strong, so that's positive.
1: The teams meet again on October 14th here in Weyburn for the second match in the Co-op Challenge. The Richardson Pioneer Weyburn Red Wings head out today on a northern road swing. First game happens tonight in Melfort as the Wings take on the Mustangs. Head coach and general manager Cody Mape says road trips are great team building.
7: You know, we're seven games in and, you know, there's a lot of good things going on. I think our guys have done a good job here off the ice to come together as a group. But there's nothing you can't replace a good road trip early in the year.
1: The Wings will head up to LaRonge for two weekend games against the Ice Wolves Friday and Saturday. You'll be able to listen live to all of the road games on Great Plains Ford, Red Wing Radio, Country 106.7, with voice of the Wings' Dylan Fiesel kicking off with a pregame show at 7:15.
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1: Mainly sunny today. West wind gusting to 50 late this morning and a high of 16. Increasing cloudiness this evening, wind easing up with a low of plus 4. Mainly cloudy tomorrow morning, clearing in the afternoon and a high of 18. Sunny with a high of 21 on Friday and on Saturday. And we'll see cloudy skies for Sunday, a possibility of showers, and a high of 10 degrees. 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

0: happened to be. It's Russell Dickerson on Country 106.7. Just after 8 o'clock this Wednesday morning, I'm Dylan Fiesel. And kids have been in the classrooms for a little over a month now. And we're going to be joining them very shortly with Classroom of the Month. 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
4: Mainly sunny today, wind from the west gusting to 50 late this morning and a high of 16 degrees. Increasing cloudiness this evening, that wind will ease up with a low of plus 4. Cloudy in the morning tomorrow, then clearing in the afternoon, we'll see a high of 18 and sunny with a high of 21 on Friday. You can get the latest forecast at your fingertips by clicking the sun icon on the Discover Weyburn app. I'm Marna McManus.
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0: Toronto, Joe Miller. It's on Country 106.7. I'm Dylan Feasel, and later on today, I'll be on the road with Weyburn Red Wings as they're heading to Melfort to take on the Mustangs. And yesterday, I chatted with head coach and general manager Cody Mapes ahead of this first long road trip of the year.
1: Early on, going on this road trip, I guess how impactful is it to kind of build chemistry and, you know, get things going for the guys?
2: Yeah, you know what, like the goal during the scheduling meeting is always to have something like this early on. You know, we're 7 games in and, you know, there's a lot of good things going on. I think our guys have done a good job here off the ice to come together as a group, but there's nothing. You can't replace a good road trip early in the year, get on the bus, get in the hotel, and just hang out as a group, especially with a day off on the road. You know, it'll be great to just have the boys together, do a little team building there on that Thursday, and yeah, it'll be fun.
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1: Good morning. I'm Marna McManus. Weyburn Police Service is highlighting several incidents from a week in which officers responded to 98 calls for service. 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
2: On October 2nd, three intoxicated men were found after police responded to a report of a fire on railway tracks near Allen Street. Officers pursued the men after they fled, finding two hiding in tall grass and another on the tracks. After consulting CPKC Police Service, officers issued all three trespassing tickets and held them until they were sober. The Weyburn Fire Department helped contain the fire, which involved railway ties. Police are also investigating suspected vandalism at Barber Motors and are asking the public to report information to the WPS.
1: Local firefighters are visiting Weyburn's elementary schools this week to share fire safety tips as part of National Fire Prevention Week. Topics range from how to escape a burning building to how often to change the batteries in a smoke detector. Deputy Fire Chief Mike Cadott says students are typically more receptive to this message than adults are.
3: The bonus of this is, even if this is not in place in the household, that kids will go home, say to their parents, hey, where's our meeting place? Where's our smoke detectors? Have we changed the batteries? Are they working? Are they tested, right? So some of these questions, you know, certainly influence the parents if that hasn't already been done.
1: Cadott says their messaging is important as many people disregard fire prevention until they face a fire themselves. The Weyburn Free Little Pantry provides home-cooked meals to families in the community, with some of the food coming from their own gardens. Colleen Morris and Ardell Waldner both work full-time while running the pantry. Waldner says community support has helped them keep up with the demand.
4: We have lots of zucchini, lots of garden items that we're just using to prepare some of these meals. I've been approached to have different people that sometimes give me money to help me.
1: The pair are now helping 213 families in Weyburn, up from 79 families last year. The Weyburn Youth Center will host its annual general meeting on November 1st at 6:30. They'll have special guest John Rempel with Canadian Youth for Christ, a question and answer, and refreshments at the AGM, with no RSVP required from the public. Board member Susan Adderley.
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1: It was a hard-fought battle for senior girls volleyball last night, but the Weyburn Eagles beat the Estevan Elects 3-1 in the co-op challenge. After beating the Elects at home in Estevan Comprehensive School, Weyburn's coach Andrea Kerr says the Eagles have more to work on.
6: I think every team has those aspects that they have to work on, and we will continue to do that. We like to start off slower than we'd like, and I think we need to kind of pick that up a little sooner in the match so that we feel like we have a little bit more consistent play at the beginning of each set.
1: The teams face off again next Wednesday in Weyburn for the final night of the co-op challenge. The Richardson Pioneer Weyburn Red Wings head out onto the road today, first to Melfort to face the Mustangs tonight. Head coach and general manager Cody Mapes.
7: We haven't had a ton of practice time lately just with how our schedule was, and so it's a little bit of learn by, you know, trial and error. And, you know, I think our guys have done a good job to adapt early on and learn what our standards are and what we believe is going to give us success as the year goes on. And, you know, I think there's obviously some things that we need to clean up. Like, we can't be giving up 5 goals a game, but it is nice to know that we've got some firepower to outscore our problems at times.
1: The Wings will then head to LaRonge to take on the Ice Wolves Friday and Saturday nights. 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
1: Mainly sunny today. West wind gusting to 50 late this morning and a high of 16. Increasing cloudiness this evening, wind easing up with a low of +4. Mainly cloudy tomorrow morning, clearing in the afternoon and a high of 18. Sunny with a high of 21 on Friday and on Saturday. And we'll see cloudy skies for Sunday, a possibility of showers and a high of 10 degrees. 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
0: He knows who's stuck in the ditch before the tow truck does. 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

performing at the Sastel Center on April 10th. It's Riley Green in The Worst Way. It's on Country 106.7. I'm Dylan Fiesel, and we'll be taking a look at what's up in Weyburn in just a moment. First, the latest from John Party, Boots Off. It's on Country 106.7.

0: John Party, boots off on Country 106.7. I'm Dylan Fiesla. You're getting your Wednesday morning underway. Let's find out.
1: What's up, hey bird? What's up?
0: Area 5 garbage pickup. There's a moving and grooving with Danny. That is at 10 a.m. Free event so kids can, move and groove around. Also,

0: Area 5 garbage pickup. There's a Movin' and Groovin' with Danny. That is at 10 a.m. Free event, so kids can, move and groove around. Also, Knights of Columbus Bingo, $500 jackpot and 58 numbers. That's at McKenna Hall at 6 p.m. And I'm on the road with the Red Wings for the rest of this week. We're heading to Melfort tonight and then LaRonge on Friday and Saturday. You can tune in right here on Country 106.7 starting at 7:15 p.m. with the pregame show. 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
6: Mainly sunny today, wind from the west gusting to 50 late this morning and a high of 16 degrees. Increasing cloudiness this evening, that wind will ease up with a low of plus 4. Cloudy in the morning tomorrow, then clearing in the afternoon, we'll see a high of 18 and sunny with a high of 21 on Friday. You can get the latest forecast at your fingertips by clicking the sun icon on the Discover Weyburn app. I'm Marna McManus.
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0: From Hudson Bay, Saskatchewan, it's Kalsi Kulik on Country 106.7. Dylan Fiesel, just about 9 o'clock this Wednesday morning. I'll have your full news, sports, and weather then. Sun shining outside, still a little cool. 3 degrees right now, 16 for the high. In sports, the Weyburn Comprehensive School Eagles were down in Estevan to take on the Elks for day one of the co-op challenge. And the Eagles were able to come away with the win. This is in senior girls volleyball, as it was a very tight matchup. Estevan took the first set 25-23. Weyburn bounced back with two straight wins in order to claim the victory. They'll look to battle again today. Of course, check out the full story on discoverweyburn.com or the free Discover Weyburn app.
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2: It's National Fire Prevention Week this week. We'll be hearing from Deputy Fire Chief Mike Cadott on the importance of fostering community safety. And in sports, the co-op challenge got underway last night in Estevan. We'll be hearing from Eagles coach Andrea Kerr and head coach and general manager of the Richardson Pioneer Weyburn Red Wings, Cody Mapes, shares on the upcoming road swing. Stay tuned.
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1: Good morning. I'm Marna McManus. The Weyburn Police Service responded to 98 calls for service last week. Natasha Weeb reports.
2: On October 2nd, officers responded to a report of three men starting a fire on railway tracks near Allen Street. Police saw the men flee and pursued them on foot. Two were found hiding in tall grass while the third was located on the tracks. All three were intoxicated and were issued trespassing tickets after police consulted CPKC Police Service. They were held in cells until sober. The Weyburn Fire Department assisted in containing the fire that involved railway ties. Police are also investigating suspected vandalism at Barber Motors, where windows were damaged by what appear to be rocks.
1: The Weyburn Fire Department is visiting local students as part of public engagement for National Fire Prevention Week this week. Deputy Fire Chief Mike Cadott says sharing safety regulations and best practices is an important part of fostering community safety.
3: It's not to punish people, it's to protect them. And unfortunately, regulations in the fire service have a history of being a bit reactive. They tend to happen because of an event. And then after a serious event, then some legislation is put in place. So fire prevention, we hope to be a bit more proactive.
1: Cadott, alongside Acting Chief Mike Woke and firefighters Bryden Natick and Kelsey Arnott, visited Legacy Park Elementary School yesterday. 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

0: Tree Little Pantry was started by Colleen Morris a number of years ago and has since grown into a community-based food support service. Morris now runs it with Ardell Waldner, and the two provide food hampers, home-cooked meals, school snacks, and support for seniors. Morris says the pantry came from her desire to help people in the community.
1: I seen the need in the community. There was a lot of families that were going without suppers or without their kids weren't going to school during the week because they had nothing to send them for lunch. So I seen that and wanted to jump on helping.
0: The pantry is now supporting 213 families in the Weyburn area. This is up from 79 families last year. The Weyburn Youth Center will host their annual general meeting on November 1st at 6:30. Board member Susan Adderley says they recently installed a new security system inside and outside the building as they continue working toward reopening. There are still some repairs to be completed.
2: We're always looking for people who would be willing to come out and lend a hand with various maintenance items and also repairs that happen with, as you know, in a home, and it's the same thing, it's a house. So right now we have a leak in the roof, so we're looking for some handy men or women that might be able to lend us a hand.
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0: The first round of the co-op challenge took place last night between the senior girls volleyball Estevan Alex and the Weyburn Eagles. The night ended with a three-set win for Weyburn to Estevan's one, with Eagles coach Andrea Kerr giving the rundown.
4: It was really tight first set. Second set, also another tight matchup. We had to come from behind. Third set, we felt like we had a little bit more

0: turn to settle the co-op challenge.
1: The Richardson Pioneer Weyburn Red Wings have had a few days off, but now they're heading out onto the road today. First, they'll head to Melfort to face the Mustangs tonight. Head coach and general manager Cody Mapes.
2: They're a team that has really finished the year well last year, and I think they've kind of carried that over into this year. Their expectations of how they play are a certain way, and you know, I think it's going to be a good test for our group to dig deep and make sure we're competitive, because we know that they're going to have that all night.
1: From Melfort, the Wings will head up to LaRonge to take on the Ice Wolves for two games, Friday and Saturday nights. 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
1: Mainly sunny today. West wind gusting to 50 late this morning and a high of 16. Increasing cloudiness this evening. Wind easing up with a low of plus 4. Mainly cloudy tomorrow morning, clearing in the afternoon and a high of 18. Sunny with a high of 21 on Friday and on Saturday. And we'll see cloudy skies for Sunday, a possibility of showers, and a high of 10 degrees. 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

0: High Valley and Fools on Country 106.7. Dylan Fiesel, quarter after nine this Wednesday morning. Starting to heat up outside, 16 for the high. The Weyburn Youth Center are inviting the community for their annual general meeting. 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
4: Mainly sunny today, wind from the west gusting to 50 late this morning and a high of 16 degrees. Increasing cloudiness this evening, that wind will ease up with a low of plus 4. Cloudy in the morning tomorrow, then clearing in the afternoon. We'll see a high of 18 and sunny with a high of 21 on Friday. You can get the latest forecast at your fingertips by clicking the sun icon on the Discover Weyburn app. I'm Marna McManus.
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0: Johnny Walker back to me. It's on Catch You 106.7, 9:30 this Wednesday. I'm Dylan Fiesel, 16 for our high. 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
12: Mainly sunny today, wind from the west gusting to 50 late this morning and a high of 16 degrees. Increasing cloudiness this evening, that wind will ease up with a low of +4. Cloudy in the morning tomorrow, then clearing in the afternoon, we'll see a high of 18 and sunny with a high of 21 on Friday. You can get the latest forecast at your fingertips by clicking the sun icon on the Discover Wayburn app. I'm Marna McManus.
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0: Jade Eagleson shaking in them boots. It's on Country 106.7. I'm Dylan Fiesel, and I'm going to be on the road with the Weyburn Red Wings as they are heading on their first long road trip of the year. North tonight to Melfort to take on the Mustangs. Then Thursday, they will continue traveling north up to LaRonge for a two-game set against the Ice Wolves. That is on Friday night and Saturday night. All the games are at 7:30 p.m., and you can tune in to all of them right here on Great Plains Ford Red Wing Radio Country 106.7, starting at 7:15 p.m. with the pregame show. Of course, we'll have recaps on discoverweyburn.com. In the meantime, we'll get back to the music. Megan Maroney and Kenny Chesney next.
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1: Good morning. I'm Marna McManus. The Weyburn Police Service responded to 98 calls for service last week, including several mischief-related incidents. Discover Weyburn's Natasha Weeb has more.
2: On October 2nd, police were called to a hotel after a guest reportedly caused damage. Officers determined the man had damaged hotel property and was also under a conditional sentence order. Police say he breached the order through the mischief, as well as by violating a condition related to his approved residence. He was arrested and held for a court appearance. The following day, police investigated damage to windows at Barber Motors. The damage appears to have been caused by rocks, and the investigation remains ongoing. Police are asking anyone with information to call the WPS.
1: The Weyburn Fire Department is sharing fire safety information and regulations for Fire Prevention Week. Deputy Fire Chief Mike Cadott says public engagement is how they proactively foster community safety, saying many people don't realize the gravity of a fire until they're faced with it.
3: Fire is not something that everyone sees on a day-to-day basis. It's kind of that unknown enemy that people don't really understand. So outreach is extremely important. Education is very important. Anyone who's had a fire certainly will have the scars to remember it. And I'm not talking physical, I'm talking the mental scars to understand what a fire does.
1: Firefighters this week are attending local schools to share fire safety messages. And Cadott hopes the students take the information home to their families. The Weyburn Free Little Pantry, run by Colleen Morris and Ardell Waldner, now supports 213 families in the community. From home-cooked meals to school snacks, the pair say they're always finding new ways to help. Waldner says there are also ways for others in the community to pitch in.
4: We need more hands. We need more people that are willing to bake for us. We can provide some of the supplies to make school snack. There's many things that people could do that could help us.
1: Morris and Waldner say people can help by volunteering, donating food or funds, and they're also planning an online auction to raise money for the pantry. The public is welcome to attend the annual general meeting for the Weyburn Youth Center coming up November 1st. Board member Susan Adderley says they're excited to share more on what's new.
5: We have rebranded. Tags is now no longer Tags. We figured it needed an upgrade, and it's been Tags for a long time. So the new name is The Edge, and it actually has an acronym. So it stands for Everyday God Encounters.
1: Adderley says there's still some repairs to be completed at the youth center before they can reopen, including a leak in the roof. They're looking for volunteers who can help with maintenance and repairs around the property. For these stories and more, visit discoverweyburn.com.
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1: Two senior girls volleyball teams facing off last night with the Estevan Elects hosting the Weyburn Eagles in the Co-op Challenge.

0: Though the Elks fell with only one set secured to the Eagles' three, Esteban coach Hunter Perkins says the home team played well.
1: We want to just keep our energy throughout all three sets. Five set matches longer than what we usually play, so sometimes that's difficult, but we finished strong and we ended strong, so that's positive.
0: The teams meet again on October 14th here in Weyburn for the second match in the Co-op Challenge. The Richardson Pioneer Weyburn Red Wings head out today on a northern road swing. First game happens tonight in Melfort as the Wings take on the Mustangs. Head coach and general manager Cody Mapes says road trips are great team building.
2: You know, we're seven games in and, you know, there's a lot of good things going on. I think our guys have done a good job here off the ice to come together as a group. But there's nothing you can't replace a good road trip early in the year.
0: The Wings will head up to LaRonge for two weekend games against the Ice Wolves Friday and Saturday. You'll be able to listen live to all of the road games on Great Plains Ford, Red Wing Radio, Country 106.7, with voice of the Wings' Dylan Fiesel kicking off with a pregame show at 7:15.
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0: Mainly sunny today. West wind gusting to 50 late this morning and a high of 16. Increasing cloudiness this evening, wind easing up with a low of plus 4. Mainly cloudy tomorrow morning, clearing in the afternoon and a high of 18. Sunny with a high of 21 on Friday and on Saturday. And we'll see cloudy skies for Sunday, a possibility of showers, and a high of 10 degrees. 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

Back in the day, Potts Farm was a place to go. 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Jump the barbed wire, spread the word. 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Jack and Jim were a few good men. 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And all this small town, he said, she said. 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Y'all ain't listening. Them old

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7: Mainly sunny today, wind from the west gusting to 50 late this morning and a high of 16 degrees. Increasing cloudiness this evening, that wind will ease up with a low of plus 4. Cloudy in the morning tomorrow, then clearing in the afternoon, we'll see a high of 18 and sunny with a high of 21 on Friday. 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

10:30 this Wednesday morning. I'm Dylan Fiesel. Starting to warm up, 16 for the high. 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We got fear. Yeah, we do. 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
3: Mainly sunny today, wind from the west gusting to 50 late this morning and a high of 16 degrees. Increasing cloudiness this evening, that wind will ease up with a low of plus 4. Cloudy in the morning tomorrow, then clearing in the afternoon, we'll see a high of 18 and sunny with a high of 21 on Friday. You can get the latest forecast at your fingertips by clicking the sun icon on the Discover Weyburn app. I'm Marna McManus.
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0: Wilson on Country 106.7. Quarter to 11 this Wednesday. I'm Dylan Fiesel. We'll have your full news, sports, and weather then. A little cooler, but still pretty nice. 16 for the high. I'm going to be on the road for the rest of the week with the Weyburn Red Wings as they're heading to Melfort tonight to take on the Mustangs. And we'll continue heading north to LaRonge. Two games set against the Ice Wolves on Friday and Saturday night. All three of those games at 7:30. 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
1: 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I'm Marna McManus. Weyburn Police Service is highlighting several incidents from a week in which officers responded to 98 calls for service. 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
2: On October 2nd, three intoxicated men were found after police responded to a report of a fire on railway tracks near Allen Street. Officers pursued the men after they fled, finding two hiding in tall grass and another on the tracks. After consulting CPKC Police Service, officers issued all three trespassing tickets and held them until they were sober. The Weyburn Fire Department helped contain the fire, which involved railway ties. Police are also investigating suspected vandalism at Barber Motors and are asking the public to report information to the WPS.
1: Local firefighters are visiting Weyburn's elementary schools this week to share fire safety tips as part of National Fire Prevention Week. Topics range from how to escape a burning building to how often to change the batteries in a smoke detector. Deputy Fire Chief Mike Cadott says students are typically more receptive to this message than adults are.
3: The bonus of this is, even if this is not in place in the household, that kids will go home, say to their parents, hey, where's our meeting place? Where's our smoke detectors? Have we changed the batteries? Are they working? Are they tested, right? So some of these questions, you know, certainly influence the parents if that hasn't already been done.
1: Cadott says their messaging is important as many people disregard fire prevention until they face a fire themselves. The Weyburn Free Little Pantry provides home-cooked meals to families in the community, with some of the food coming from their own gardens. Colleen Morris and Ardell Waldner both work full-time while running the pantry. Waldner says community support has helped them keep up with the demand.
4: We have lots of zucchini, lots of garden items that we're just using to prepare some of these meals. I've been approached to have different people that sometimes give me money to help me.
1: The pair are now helping 213 families in Weyburn, up from 79 families last year. The Weyburn Youth Center will host its annual general meeting on November 1st at 6:30. They'll have special guest John Rempel with Canadian Youth for Christ, a question and answer, and refreshments at the AGM, with no RSVP required from the public. Board member Susan Adderley.
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1: It was a hard-fought battle for senior girls volleyball last night, but the Weyburn Eagles beat the Estevan Elects 3-1 in the co-op challenge. After beating the Elects at home in Estevan Comprehensive School, Weyburn's coach Andrea Kerr says the Eagles have more to work on.
6: I think every team has those aspects that they have to work on, and we will continue to do that. We like to start off slower than we'd like, and I think we need to kind of pick that up a little sooner in the match so that we feel like we have a little bit more consistent play at the beginning of each set.
1: The teams face off again next Wednesday in Weyburn for the final night of the co-op challenge. The Richardson Pioneer Weyburn Red Wings head out onto the road today, first to Melfort to face the Mustangs tonight. Head coach and general manager Cody May.

0: We haven't had a ton of practice time lately, just with how our schedule was, and so it's a little bit of learn by trial and error. And I think our guys have done a good job to adapt early on and learn what our standards are and what we believe is going to give us success as the year goes on. And I think there's obviously some things that we need to clean up. Like, we can't be giving up 5 goals a game, but it is nice to know that we've got some firepower to outscore our problems at times.
1: The Wings will then head to LaRonge to take on the Ice Wolves Friday and Saturday nights. You'll be able to listen live to tonight's game and the weekend games on Great Plains Forward, Red Wing Radio, Country 106.7. Voice of the Wings, Dylan Fiesel, will have the call beginning with the pregame show at 7:15.
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1: Mainly sunny today. West wind gusting to 50 late this morning and a high of 16. Increasing cloudiness this evening, wind easing up with a low of plus 4. Mainly cloudy tomorrow morning, clearing in the afternoon, and a high of 18. Sunny with a high of 21 on Friday and on Saturday. And we'll see cloudy skies for Sunday, a possibility of showers, and a high of 10 degrees. 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
6: Mainly sunny today, wind from the west gusting to 50 late this morning and a high of 16 degrees. Increasing cloudiness this evening, that wind will ease up with a low of plus 4. Cloudy in the morning tomorrow, then clearing in the afternoon, we'll see a high of 18 and sunny with a high of 21 on Friday. You can get the latest forecast at your fingertips by clicking the sun icon on the Discover Weyburn app. I'm Marna McManus.
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Paul Brandt, Alberta Bound. 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I'm Dylan Fiesel, 16 for the high. And the Weyburn Comprehensive School Eagles senior girls volleyball team went down to Estevan to take on the Estevan Elects in the first sets of the co-op challenge. 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

0: inviting you to our 2026 fall fundraiser happening on October 17th at the Yellowgrass Communiplex. 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
9: Mainly sunny today, wind from the west gusting to 50 late this morning and a high of 16 degrees. Increasing cloudiness this evening, that wind will ease up with a low of +4. Cloudy in the morning tomorrow, then clearing in the afternoon, we'll see a high of 18 and sunny with a high of 21 on Friday. You can get the latest forecast at your fingertips by clicking the sun icon on the Discover Weyburn app. I'm Marna McManus.
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Washford Union on Country 106.7. I'm Dylan Feasel, and that is all the time that I have for today. Thank you so much, though, for having myself and the best country music right alongside you in the heart of your work week. Sharon Church, she'll keep the tunes going into the afternoon with Morgan Wallen, 20 Cigarettes, in just a moment. I am away with the Red Wings for the rest of this week, so I'm not going to be able to see you until next week. Alex Bacon, she will take over.

0: 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In the meantime, have a wonderful rest of your Wednesday, a great rest of your week. For yours truly, Dylan Fiesel, take care.
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3: Farm and Food Care Saskatchewan has named Mossbank Area Farmer and Agriculture Advocate Sherilyn Jolly Nagel as its 2026 Champion Award recipient. The award recognizes individuals who help build public trust in farming and food production, something she has spent decades doing through producer leadership, public speaking, and helping farmers communicate with consumers. Jolly Nagel says her views on consumer engagement have changed slightly over the years. While she once focused primarily on policy issues, she came to appreciate the importance of public trust and telling agriculture's story.
4: And I quickly realized that I had grossly underestimated the importance of building relationships and sharing the stories around how much we care for the land, the environmental impact that farmers have, and the safety of our food system. All of these really important pieces of that puzzle. And Farm and Food Care can be credited to changing that.
3: For Golden West, I'm Glendalee Allen Vossler.
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1: Good afternoon. I'm Natasha Weeb. Taylor Japp has been found guilty of second-degree murder in the death of Breonna Hayes. The verdict came late Tuesday evening following a six-week jury trial in Estevan Court of King's Bench. The Crown says it's pleased with the outcome and believes justice was served for Hayes' family. Japp will receive a mandatory life sentence with Justice Michael Morris to determine how long he must serve before becoming eligible for parole. That period will be between 10 and 25 years. Arguments over parole ineligibility will take place in the coming weeks, while victim impact statements from Hayes' family will also be presented at sentencing. A sentencing date has not yet been set. Appointments are now open for influenza and COVID-19 vaccinations in Saskatchewan. Discover Weyburn's Larissa McEwen has more.
2: The Saskatchewan Health Authority says the vaccinations are free for everyone 6 months of age or older, and getting immunized can help prevent illnesses and reduce the spread of respiratory viruses. People considered at higher risk include those with chronic health conditions or compromised immune systems, children under five, pregnant women, and seniors. Vaccinations are available through public health clinics, participating pharmacies, and some physician and nurse practitioner offices. Children between 6 months and 5 years old can only be vaccinated through an SHA public health clinic or office or through a physician or nurse practitioner. Appointments can be booked online through the SHA, with both vaccines available during the same appointment or separately.
1: The Weyburn Comprehensive Schools Foul Supper is coming up in just 2 weeks' time, from 5 to 7 on October 21st. Teacher Leah Beam says tickets are 20 for adults and 10 for kids 6 and up.
3: We invite everybody to come out, whether you have grandkids here or students here, it doesn't matter. You don't have to know any of the kids. You can just come and eat and come and enjoy the music. We would love to see everybody out and bring your friends and family so that it can be a nice outing for the family.
1: The funds raised go towards supporting SRC activities for all students, as well as tournament entry fees and transportation for extracurricular teams. Today marks the induction of Golden West Weyburn's Cam Burney's induction into the Saskatchewan Broadcasting Hall of Fame. Content lead Glenn Rogers said Burney's career has spanned news announcing, sports broadcasting, and now management.
4: Well, he became a manager at a relatively young age, and that's due to his professionalism, his discipline, his attention to detail, and his passion for this business each and every day. And it's turned into his passion to help clients.
1: Mayor Jeff Richards says it's a proud moment for the community.
5: 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And I think Cam really embodies that. He's got an understanding of our community, and he's got an understanding of how to talk to people.
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1: The Richardson Pioneer Weyburn Red Wings are heading out on the road today. First, they'll head to Melford to face the Mustangs tonight. Head coach and general manager Cody Mapes.
6: They're a team that has really finished the year well last year, and I think they've kind of carried that over into this year. Their expectations of how they play are a certain way, and you know, I think it's going to be a good test for our group to dig deep and make sure we're competitive, because we know that they're going to have that all night.
1: 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Voice of the Wings, Dylan Fiesel, will have the call, beginning with the pregame show at 7:15. Five powerlifters from Weyburn's Olympia in-depth powerlifting team represented Team Canada at the Commonwealth Powerlifting Championships in Winnipeg last month. Facing over 700 athletes from 12 countries, Weyburn brought home 4 first-place finishes and a silver. Chelsea McNeil took gold in the 57-kilo sub-junior equipped class, while Natalie Butts topped the 84-kilo junior equipped division. Charlene Kosser claimed gold in the 76-kilo open-equipped event, and Marnell Spencer finished first in the 47-kilo Master 3 equipped class. Rounding out the stellar performance, Avrielle Molnar earned a hard-fought second-place finish in the 63-kilo sub-junior classic category.
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1: This afternoon will be mostly sunny with west wind gusting to 50 and a high of 16. Cloudiness increasing this evening with wind easing up and a low of plus 4. Mostly cloudy tomorrow, clearing up in the afternoon with a high of 18. Friday will see sunshine and a high of 21. More sun on Saturday with a high of 21. And clouds moving in on Sunday with a possibility of showers and high of 10. I'm Natasha Weeb. 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

Tyler Joe Miller, Under the Influence. Good afternoon. Happy Wednesday. I'm Sharon Church. Luke Combs, Be By You on the way. But first, here's Kit Moore. Something about a truck.

Luke Combs, Be By You. Hey, I'm Sharon Church. How early is too early to put up Christmas decorations? It seems for a lot of people, the sooner the better. A survey found that more than 43% of respondents said that it's okay to put up Christmas decorations before November 1st. Okay. Now, I love Christmas, and I can't say I haven't been tempted to put up the Christmas tree. But no, there's an order. You cannot decorate before Thanksgiving.

0: or Halloween. Now, exceptions can be made for outdoor lighting, right? Like when you live where we live, a place where the air hurts your face, those lights can go up whenever you want. Heck, keep them up all year round.
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13: Should be a good travel day for the Richardson Pioneer Weyburn Red Wings as they head to Melfort to face the Mustangs tonight. It's mostly sunny outside with west wind gusting to 50 and a high of 16. More clouds will move in this evening with wind easing up and a low of plus 4. Tomorrow will be mostly cloudy, clearing up in the afternoon with a high of 18. And Friday we'll see sunshine and a high of 21. I'm Natasha Weeb. 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

afraid of Halloween decorations. Ooh, there's some scary ones out there. We'll chat about that after Jackson Dean. But first, here's Tennille Towns. Sunshine's free.

Jackson Dean, Heavens to Betsy. Hey, I'm Sharon Church. Is your dog afraid of Halloween decorations? Walking your dog during this spooky season, it can be tough. Those scary decorations trigger a flight or fight reaction in dogs. Like, we know that giant

0: giant skeleton in your neighbor's front yard is all pretend, but your dog doesn't. Same with all of those trick-or-treaters coming to the house on Halloween night. Your pup doesn't know that the costumes aren't real. That's why vets say if your dog is super anxious, it's just best to keep them in another room the night of Halloween. And listen, it's not just dogs that are afraid of scary decorations. 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
11: Relatively mild weather will mark the end of the work week. Today will be mostly sunny with wind gusting to 50 and a high of

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0: Smith, Cheap Seats, Hey, I'm Sharon Church. Country music's biggest stars are all coming together to celebrate Dolly Parton. Yes, this is what the world needs right now. Lainey Wilson, Ella Langley, Vince Gill, Brad Paisley, Reba McEntire, Carrie Underwood, the list goes on and on. They're all set to perform in CMA Presents I Will Always Love You, a celebration of Dolly Parton. It's a 2-hour live tribute with proceeds benefiting Dolly Parton's Imagination Library. It'll air on ABC and Disney Plus Wednesday, October 21st.
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1: Good afternoon. I'm Natasha Weeb. The next stage in the Taylor Japp case will be sentencing, as Japp was found guilty of second-degree murder late Tuesday night in the death of Breonna Hayes. The judge will determine how long he must serve before becoming eligible for parole, with arguments expected in the coming weeks. Crown Prosecutor David Belanger explains the range the judge will consider.
2: The justice is going to have to set the parole ineligibility period. So in Canada, the minimum sentence for somebody who commit a second-degree murder is life imprisonment. That's imprisonment for life.
1: The parole ineligibility period can be set between 10 and 25 years. Victim impact statements from Hayes' family will also be presented at sentencing. Saskatchewan residents can now book their influenza and COVID-19 vaccine.

0: vaccinations for the fall respiratory illness season. Discover Weyburn's Larissa McEwen reports.
1: The Saskatchewan Health Authority is encouraging residents to get immunized as soon as possible, saying early vaccination can help protect individuals and the people around them. The vaccines are free to anyone 6 months or older, with seniors, pregnant women, children under five, and people with certain health conditions encouraged to get vaccinated. Appointments can be made for individuals or entire families through the SHA's online booking system. Residents can also get vaccinated at public health clinics, participating pharmacies, and some doctors' and nurse practitioners' offices. If you have a preferred pharmacy, the SHA recommends contacting them first to make sure they are offering COVID-19 vaccinations.
0: Anyone can go enjoy a turkey dinner or take it home instead with the Weyburn Comprehensive School's Fall Supper on October 21st. Those who stay can enjoy live entertainment, including a sneak peek of the fall senior musical. Teacher Leah Beam.
2: All the proceeds support the SRC activities for all of our WCS students and the extracurricular teams. So it pays for things like entry fees, transportation when they're going away on sports, tournaments on the weekends and stuff. We also use the money for guest speakers in the school or spirit days.
0: Tickets are 20 for adults and 10 for kids 6 and up. Golden West Weyburn's Cam Burney is being inducted into the Saskatchewan Broadcasting Hall of Fame today. Content lead Glenn Rogers said Burney's career began with a passion for sports broadcasting, including being the voice of the Weyburn Red Wings from 1996 to 2006.
3: A lot of people will remember Cam that way as probably the best, and in my opinion, the best play-by-play person in Weyburn Red Wings history, and one of the best that the SJHL has ever had.
0: Current voice of the Wings, Dylan Fiesel, says Burney has been an important part of his career development.
4: When I would first start in games, a lot of people say, oh, you're doing a good job. Well, that's great, but that doesn't help me get better. Cam would be one that would come in and say, hey, you're doing a great job. Here's some tips on how to get a little bit better.
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0: Weyburn powerlifters dominated the international stage at the Commonwealth Powerlifting Championships last month, led by Team Canada coach Ryan Fowler. Beyond winning 4 gold medals and a silver, the Olympia in-depth team shattered record books across the board. Chelsea McNeil rewrote the 57-kilo sub-junior records with Commonwealth marks in the squat, bench, and total. And Marnell Spencer finished first in the 47-kilo Master 3 equipped class. Natalie Butts set a Commonwealth bench record in the junior division, and Charlene Kosser delivered a dominant performance in the open class, breaking Commonwealth records in both squat and total weight lifted. Last night, the first round of the co-op challenge took place between the senior girls volleyball Weyburn Eagles and Esteban Alex. The night ended with a 3-set win for Weyburn to Esteban's 1, with Eagles coach Andrea Kerr giving their rundown.
6: It was really tight first set. Second set, also another tight matchup. We had to come from behind. Third set, we felt like we had a little bit more control of that particular match. And going into the fourth match, we had a little bit of a lead there, and Esteban was pushing us at the end, and we just had to kind of finish her out.
0: The teams will meet again on the 14th in Weyburn to settle the co-op challenge.
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0: This afternoon will be mostly sunny with west wind gusting to 50 and a high of 16. Cloudiness increasing this evening with wind easing up and a low of +4. Mostly cloudy tomorrow, clearing up in the afternoon with a high of 18. Friday we'll see sunshine and a high of 21. More sun on Saturday with a high of 21. And clouds moving in on Sunday with a possibility of showers and high of 10. I'm Natasha Weeb. 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
5: Should be a good travel day for the Richardson Pioneer Weyburn Red Wings as they head to Melfort to face the Mustangs tonight. It's mostly sunny outside with west wind gusting to 50 and a high of 16. More clouds will move in this evening with wind easing up and a low of plus 4. Tomorrow will be mostly cloudy, clearing up in the afternoon with a high of 18. And Friday we'll see sunshine and a high of 21. I'm Natasha Weeb. 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

The Hunter Brothers, Hard Dirt. I'm Sharon Church. I've got your sort of sports report coming up just after Keith Urban on the other side of 1:30. But first, here's Thomas Rhett and Jordan Davis. Ain't a Bad Life.

0: 1, 2, 3, ears on me. Everybody's listening? Perfect. We have a favor to ask.
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8: Relatively mild weather will mark the end of the work week. Today will be mostly sunny with wind gusting to 50 and a high of 16. Some clouds will move in this evening with wind easing up and a low of +4. Mostly clouds in the sky tomorrow, clearing up by the afternoon with a high of 18. And Friday we'll see sunshine and a high of 21. I'm Natasha Weeb. Find the area's official forecast and stream us anywhere on the Discover Weyburn app.
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0: Keith Urban, long, hot summer. I'm Sharon Church, and it's now time for your Sorta Sports Report. Only three games in the NHL tonight. Two of them include Canadian teams. Colorado visits Winnipeg in the early game, and the Oilers are in Anaheim for the late game. Next Tuesday, though, busy, busy night. All 32 teams will be in action. That only happens twice this season. Thank goodness. Next time will be in April.
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1: Good afternoon. I'm Natasha Weeb. The guilty verdict in the Taylor Japp murder trial has brought the six-week proceeding to an end in Estevan Court of King's Bench. Japp was convicted of second-degree murder in the death of Brianna Hayes. Crown Prosecutor David Belanger says he believes the verdict brought justice in the case.
2: We're happy for the family. We're happy to bring closure to the family. And we think that justice was rendered in this case.
1: Japp will receive a mandatory life sentence, while the judge will determine the period of parole ineligibility at a future sentencing hearing. Victim impact statements from Hayes' family are also expected to be presented. Influenza and COVID-19 vaccination appointments are now available across Saskatchewan. Discover Weyburn's Larissa McEwen has more.
3: The Saskatchewan Health Authority says vaccination is voluntary and residents can get both vaccines together or separately. Both vaccines are free for anyone 6 months of age and older. The SHA says immunization is particularly important for people at higher risk, including seniors, pregnant women, children under 5, and people with chronic health conditions. Appointments can be booked online through the SHA for individuals or entire families. Vaccinations are available at public health clinics, participating pharmacies, and some physician and nurse practitioner offices. Children 6 months to 5 years old must be vaccinated at a public health clinic or office or by a physician or nurse practitioner. For information about symptoms or when to seek care, call Healthline 811.
1: Turkey dinner and live entertainment are part of a long-standing tradition at Weyburn Comprehensive School. The Fowl Supper is coming up 2 weeks from today. Teacher Leah Beam says it's an important fundraiser for the SRC and extracurriculars.
4: It does support the school in many different ways, and we also have a lot of businesses that have already made donations to us to help pay for our turkeys and the cost of running the Fowl Supper. So most of the money from that night goes directly back to the students because we have the businesses supporting the beforehand cost.
1: The supper is being held from 5 to 7 on October 21st with options for dine-in or takeout. Today marks the induction of Golden West Weyburn's Cam Burney's induction into the Saskatchewan Broadcasting Hall of Fame. Weyburn Mayor Jeff Richards.
5: Cam is a consummate radio guy. He gets it. He loves it. He lives the industry. And he's been in Weyburn for a very long time. We're lucky to have him here and we're proud to call him one of ours.
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6: Professionalism is a huge part of broadcasting, and Cam Burney is the epitome of professional. 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
1: The Richardson Pioneer Weyburn Red Wings are heading out on the road today. First, they'll head to Melford to face the Mustangs tonight. Head coach and general manager Cody Mapes.
7: They're a team that has really finished the year well last year, and I think they've kind of carried that over into this year. Their expectations of how they play are a certain way, and you know, I think it's going to be a good test for our group to dig deep and make sure we're competitive, because we know that they're going to have that all night.
1: From Melfort, the Wings will head up to LaRonge to take on the Ice Wolves for games on Friday and Saturday night. You can catch all the road action live on Great Plains Ford, Red Wing Radio, Country 106.7. Voice of the Wings, Dylan Fiesel, will have the call, beginning with the pregame show at 7:15. 5 powerlifters from Weyburn's Olympia in-depth powerlifting team represented Team Canada at the Commonwealth Powerlifting Championships in Winnipeg last month. Facing over 700 athletes from 12 countries, Weyburn brought home 4 first-place finishes and a silver. Chelsea McNeil took gold in the 57-kilo sub-junior equipped class, while Natalie Butts topped the 84-kilo junior equipped division. Charlene Kosser claimed gold in the 76-kilo open equipped event, and Marnell Spencer finished first in the 47-kilo Master 3 equipped class. Rounding out the stellar performance, Avrielle Molnar earned a hard-fought second-place finish in the 63-kilo sub-junior classic category.
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1: This afternoon will be mostly sunny with west wind gusting to 50 and a high of 16. Cloudiness increasing this evening with wind easing up and a low of plus 4. Mostly cloudy tomorrow, clearing up in the afternoon with a high of 18. Friday will see sunshine and a high of 21. More sun on Saturday with a high of 21. And clouds moving in on Sunday with a possibility of showers and high of 10. 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
8: Should be a good travel day for the Richardson Pioneer Weyburn Red Wings as they head to Melfort to face the Mustangs tonight. It's mostly sunny outside with west wind gusting to 50 and a high of 16. More clouds will move in this evening with wind easing up and a low of plus 4. Tomorrow will be mostly cloudy, clearing up in the afternoon with a high of 18. And Friday we'll see sunshine and a high of 21. I'm Natasha Weeb. 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

Dallas Smith on your Wednesday afternoon. Good afternoon. I'm Sharon Church. Have we established it's the afternoon, you guys? We should enjoy it. Here's High Valley.

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1: Relatively mild weather will mark the end of the work week. Today will be mostly sunny with wind gusting to 50 and a high of 16. Some clouds will move in this evening with wind easing up and a low of plus 4. Mostly clouds in the sky tomorrow, clearing up by the afternoon with a high of 18. And Friday we'll see sunshine and a high of 21. I'm Natasha Weeb. Find the area's official forecast and stream us anywhere on the Discover Weyburn app.
0: 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You'll hear news, sports, weather, community events, and we'll keep it fun. Oh, and more great music.

0: around's the last time. Hey, I'm Sharon Church. Do you make a budget when it comes to Christmas shopping? I think if you're the type of person who has an actual budget, you're probably the type of person who already has a head start on this year's holiday. For Christmas 2026, consumers plan to spend 11% less than last year, with prairie-dwelling Canadians shelling out an average of $1,261 on gifts, travel, and entertainment. And households with children plan to spend nearly double that of those without children, which makes sense, right? And I'll tell you, the older the kids are, the more expensive those gifts will be. To think I shuddered at the cost of that Paw Patroller bus 10 years ago. Remember that? What I wouldn't give to just spend $90 on their big gift under the tree.
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2: A guilty verdict coming from the Taylor Jaffe trial in Estevan Court of King's Bench, and the Saskatchewan Health Authority opening up fall immunizations. 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

0: 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CHWY is a proud part of Golden West. 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
1: Good afternoon. I'm Natasha Weeb. Taylor Japp has been found guilty of second-degree murder in the death of Breonna Hayes. The verdict came late Tuesday evening following a six-week jury trial in Estevan Court of King's Bench. The Crown says it's pleased with the outcome and believes justice was served for Hayes' family. Japp will receive a mandatory life sentence with Justice Michael Morris to determine how long he must serve before becoming eligible for parole. That period will be between 10 and 25 years. Arguments over parole ineligibility will take place in the coming weeks, while victim impact statements from Hayes' family will also be presented at sentencing. A sentencing date has not yet been set. Appointments are now open for influenza and COVID-19 vaccinations in Saskatchewan. Discover Weyburn's Larissa McEwen has more.
2: The Saskatchewan Health Authority says the vaccinations are free for everyone 6 months of age or older, and getting immunized can help prevent illnesses and reduce the spread of respiratory viruses. People considered at higher risk include those with chronic health conditions or compromised immune systems, children under five, pregnant women, and seniors. Vaccinations are available through public health clinics, participating pharmacies, and some physician and nurse practitioner offices. Children between 6 months and 5 years old can only be vaccinated through an SHA public health clinic or office or through a physician or nurse practitioner. Appointments can be booked online through the SHA, with both vaccines available during the same appointment or separately.
1: The Weyburn Comprehensive Schools Foul Supper is coming up in just 2 weeks' time, from 5 to 7 on October 21st. Teacher Leah Beam says tickets are 20 for adults and 10 for kids 6 and up.
3: We invite everybody to come out, whether you have grandkids here or students here, it doesn't matter. You don't have to know any of the kids. You can just come and eat and come and enjoy the music. We would love to see everybody out and bring your friends and family so that it can be a nice outing for the family.
1: The funds raised go towards supporting SRC activities for all students, as well as tournament entry fees and transportation for extracurricular teams. Today marks the induction of Golden West Weyburn's Cam Burney's induction into the Saskatchewan Broadcasting Hall of Fame. Content lead Glenn Rogers said Burney's career has spanned news announcing, sports broadcasting, and now management.
4: Well, he became a manager at a relatively young age, and that's due to his professionalism, his discipline, his attention to detail, and his passion for this business each and every day. And it's turned into his passion to help clients.
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5: 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And I think Cam really embodies that. He's got an understanding of our community, and he's got an understanding of how to talk to people.
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1: Weyburn powerlifters dominated the international stage at the Commonwealth Powerlifting Championships last month, led by Team Canada coach Ryan Fowler. Beyond winning four gold medals and a silver, the Olympia in-depth team shattered record books across the board. Chelsea McNeil rewrote the 57-kilo sub-junior records with Commonwealth marks in the squat, bench, and total, and Marnell Spencer finished first in the 47-kilo Master 3 equipped class. Natalie Butt set a Commonwealth bench record in the junior division, and Charlene Kosser delivered a dominant performance in the open class, breaking Commonwealth records in both squat and total weight lifted. Last night, the first round of the co-op challenge took place between the senior girls volleyball Weyburn Eagles and Esteban Alex. The night ended

0: with a 3-set win for Weyburn to Estevan's 1, with Eagles coach Andrea Kerr giving their rundown.
1: It was really tight first set. Second set, also another tight matchup. We had to come from behind. Third set, we felt like we had a little bit more control of that particular match. And going into the fourth match, we had a little bit of a lead there, and Estevan was pushing us at the end, and we just had to kind of finish her out.
0: The teams will meet again on the 14th in Weyburn to settle the co-op challenge.
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0: This afternoon will be mostly sunny with west wind gusting to 50 and a high of 16. Cloudiness increasing this evening with wind easing up and a low of plus 4. Mostly cloudy tomorrow, clearing up in the afternoon with a high of 18. Friday will see sunshine and a high of 21. More sun on Saturday with a high of 21. And clouds moving in on Sunday with a possibility of showers and high of 10. I'm Natasha Weeb. 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

The Way I Know You Now. Hey, I'm Sharon Church. Did you know that TV dinners were actually inspired by Thanksgiving leftovers? More on that after John Party, but first, here's Garth Brooks.

0: Did you know that TV dinners were actually inspired by Thanksgiving leftovers? Hey, I'm Sharon Church. Yeah, in 1953, due to an ordering error, the food company Swanson, they were stuck with 260 tons of frozen turkeys. Now, instead of tossing all of that turkey and taking a loss, Swanson salesman Gary Thomas, he came up with a genius idea. Inspired by the meals served on planes, he ordered 5,000 aluminum trays and organized an assembly line of workers to fill them with turkey, peas, cornbread, and sweet potatoes. And that's how the TV dinner was born.
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5: Should be a good travel day for the Richardson Pioneer Weyburn Red Wings as they head to Melfort to face the Mustangs tonight. It's mostly sunny outside with west wind gusting to 50 and a high of 16. More clouds will move in this evening with wind easing up and a low of plus 4. Tomorrow will be mostly cloudy, clearing up in the afternoon with a high of 18. And Friday we'll see sunshine and a high of 21. I'm Natasha Weeb. 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

need shoes in Texas. Hey, I'm Sharon Church. 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You may not think much about lithium batteries, but they are everywhere. In our phones, laptops, e-bikes, baby monitors, toys, even power tools. 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
6: Relatively mild weather will mark the end of the work week. Today will be mostly sunny with wind gusting to 50 and a high of 16. Some clouds will move in this evening with wind easing up and a low of plus 4. Mostly clouds in the sky tomorrow, clearing up by the afternoon with a high of 18. And Friday we'll see sunshine and a high of 21. I'm Natasha Weeb. Find the area's official forecast and stream us anywhere on the Discover Weyburn app.
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0: Goodbye. I'm Sharon Church, getting pretty excited for Thanksgiving dinner. I love a good turkey dinner, and we don't eat turkey dinner often, although there is something that my family has started doing. We call it Fakesgiving. So I don't cook a turkey for this Fakesgiving meal. I pick up one of those grocery store rotisserie chickens, and then I make mashed potatoes and stovetop stuffing, and there you go. Fakesgiving. It's super easy. And it's kind of like having a Thanksgiving meal anytime you want. But this weekend, we're getting the real thing.
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1: Good afternoon. I'm Natasha Weeb. The next stage in the Taylor Japp case will be sentencing, as Japp was found guilty of second-degree murder late Tuesday night in the death of Breonna Hayes. The judge will determine how long he must serve before becoming eligible for parole, with arguments expected in the coming weeks. Crown Prosecutor David Belanger explains the range the judge will consider.
2: The justice is going to have to set the parole and eligibility period. So in Canada, the minimum sentence for somebody who commit a second-degree murder is life imprisonment. That's imprisonment for life.
1: The parole ineligibility period can be set between 10 and 25 years. Victim impact statements from Hayes' family will also be presented at sentencing. Saskatchewan residents can now book their influenza and COVID-19 vaccinations for the fall respiratory illness season. Discover Weyburn's Larissa McEwen reports.
3: The Saskatchewan Health Authority is encouraging residents to get immunized as soon as possible, saying early vaccination can help protect individuals and the people around them. The vaccines are free to anyone 6 months or older, with seniors, pregnant women, children under five, and people with certain health conditions encouraged to get vaccinated. Appointments can be made for individuals or entire families through the SHA's online booking system. Residents can also get vaccinated at public health clinics, participating pharmacies, and some doctors' and nurse practitioners' offices. If you have a preferred pharmacy, the SHA recommends contacting them first to make sure they are offering COVID-19 vaccinations.
1: Anyone can go enjoy a turkey dinner or take it home instead with the Weyburn Comprehensive School's Fall Supper on October 21st. Those who stay can enjoy live entertainment, including a sneak peek of the fall senior musical. Teacher Leah Beam.
4: All the proceeds support the SRC activities for all of our WCS students and the extracurricular teams. So it pays for things like entry fees, transportation when they're going away on sports, tournaments on the weekends and stuff. We also use the money for guest speakers in the school

0: for Spirit Days.
1: Tickets are 20 for adults and 10 for kids 6 and up. Golden West Weyburn's Cam Burney is being inducted into the Saskatchewan Broadcasting Hall of Fame today. Content lead Glenn Rogers said Burney's career began with a passion for sports broadcasting, including being the voice of the Weyburn Red Wings from 1996 to 2006.
2: A lot of people will remember Cam that way as probably the best, and in my opinion, the best play-by-play person in Weyburn Red Wings history and one of the best that the SJHL has ever had.
1: Current voice of the Wings, Dylan Fiesel, says Burney has been an important part of his career development.
3: When I would first start in games, a lot of people say, oh, you're doing a good job. Well, that's great, but that doesn't help me get better. Cam would be one that would come in and say, hey, you're doing a great job. Here's some tips on how to get a little bit better.
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1: The Richardson Pioneer Weyburn Red Wings are heading out on the road today. First, they'll head to Melford to face the Mustangs tonight. Head coach and general manager Cody Mapes.
5: They're a team that has really finished the year well last year, and I think they've kind of carried that over into this year. Their expectations of how they play are a certain way, and you know, I think it's going to be a good test for our group to dig deep and make sure we're competitive, because we know that they're going to have that all night.
1: 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You can catch all the road action live on Great Plains Ford, Red Wing Radio, Country 106.7. Voice of the Wings, Dylan Fiesel, will have the call, beginning with the pregame show at 7:15. Five powerlifters from Weyburn's Olympia in-depth powerlifting team represented Team Canada at the Commonwealth Powerlifting Championships in Winnipeg last month. Facing over 700 athletes from 12 countries, Weyburn brought home 4 first-place finishes and a silver. Chelsea McNeil took gold in the 57-kilo sub-junior equipped class, while Natalie Butts topped the 84-kilo junior equipped division. Charlene Kosser claimed gold in the 76-kilo open equipped event, and Marnell Spencer finished first in the 47-kilo Master 3 equipped class. Rounding out the stellar performance, Avrielle Molnar earned a hard-fought second-place finish in the 63-kilo sub-junior classic category.
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1: This afternoon will be mostly sunny with west wind gusting to 50 and a high of 16. Cloudiness increasing this evening with wind easing up and a low of +4. Mostly cloudy tomorrow, clearing up in the afternoon with a high of 18. Friday we'll see sunshine and a high of 21. More sun on Saturday with a high of 21. And clouds moving in on Sunday with a possibility of showers and high of 10. I'm Natasha Weeb. 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

Kelly, is too early to put up Christmas decorations. We'll chat about that after Stella Lefty. But first, here's Clint Black.

0: early is too early to put up Christmas decorations. Hey, I'm Sharon Church. Now, it seems for a lot of people, the sooner the better. A survey found that more than 43% of respondents said that it's okay to put up Christmas decorations before November 1st. Okay, now I love Christmas. And I can't say I haven't been tempted to put up the Christmas tree, but no, there is an order. You cannot decorate before Thanksgiving or Halloween. Now, exceptions can be made for outdoor lighting. When you live where we live, a place where the air hurts your face in the winter, those lights can go up whenever you want. Heck, keep them up year round.
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8: Should be a good travel day for the Richardson Pioneer Weyburn Red Wings as they head to Melfort to face the Mustangs tonight. It's mostly sunny outside with west wind gusting to 50 and a high of 16. More clouds will move in this evening with wind easing up and a low of plus 4. Tomorrow will be mostly cloudy, clearing up in the afternoon with a high of 18. And Friday we'll see sunshine and a high of 21. 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

0: Is your dog afraid of Halloween decorations? Hey, I'm Sharon Church. Walking your dog during this spooky season can be pretty tough. All of those scary decorations can trigger a flight or fight reaction in dogs. Like, we know that giant skeleton in your neighbor's front yard is all pretend, but your dog doesn't. Same with all of those trick-or-treaters coming to the house on Halloween night. Your pup doesn't know that they're costumes. They think that goblin is real. That's why vets say if your dog is super anxious, it's best to just keep them in another room the night of Halloween. And listen, it's not just dogs that are afraid of scary decorations. My neighbor has a life-sized poster on their front door of Michael Myers from Halloween. It startles me every time I drive by their house.
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5: Relatively mild weather will mark the end of the work week. Today will be mostly sunny with wind gusting to 50 and a high of 16. Some clouds will move in this evening with wind easing up and a low of plus 4. Mostly clouds in the sky tomorrow, clearing up by the afternoon with a high of 18. And Friday, we'll see sunshine and a high of 21. I'm Natasha Weeb. Find the area's official forecast and stream us anywhere on the Discover Weyburn app.
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0: That's gonna leave a memory. Tay-Bay. Hey, I'm Sharon Church. Country music's biggest stars are coming together to celebrate Dolly Parton. Yes, this is what the world needs right now. Lainey Wilson, Ella Langley, Vince Gill, Brad Paisley, Reba McEntire, Carrie Underwood. The list goes on and on. They're going to be performing in CMA Presents I Will Always Love You, a celebration of Dolly Parton. It's a 2-hour live tribute with proceeds benefiting Dolly Parton's Imagination Library. It'll air on ABC and Disney Plus Wednesday, October 21st.
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2: A guilty verdict coming from the Taylor Jaffe trial in Estevan Court of King's Bench, and the Saskatchewan Health Authority opening up fall immunizations. 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
3: Traceability seems to be a hot topic during the cattle industry producer meetings this fall. It definitely was for the Saskatchewan Cattle Association's District 3B meeting last night, which attracted 150 people and a lot of discussion around how the CFIA's proposed changes, which have been put on pause, were able to get so far. SCA Chair Chad Ross talked about the CCA's Traceability Task Force.
4: The Traceability Task Force will come to us 3 times. It's an 18-month process that the task force is going through. I've asked a question of them: are we going to have the ability as stakeholders, as well as bring back to you, to scrutinize what they come up with? And we will have that opportunity.
3: Producers in the crowd also raise concern about the wording and the lack of options for those that don't like the traceability guidelines.

0: headlines. In the CCIA's new survey about shaping the future of livestock traceability. For Golden West, I'm Glendale Allen Vossler.
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1: Good afternoon. I'm Natasha Weeb. The guilty verdict in the Taylor Japp murder trial has brought the six-week proceeding to an end in Estevan Court of King's Bench. Japp was convicted of second-degree murder in the death of Breonna Hayes. Crown Prosecutor David Belanger says he believes the verdict brought justice in the case.
2: We're happy for the family. We're happy to bring closure to the family. And we think that justice was rendered in this case.
1: Japp will receive a mandatory life sentence, while the judge will determine the period of parole ineligibility at a future sentencing hearing. Victim impact statements from Hayes' family are also expected to be presented. Influenza and COVID-19 vaccination appointments are now available across Saskatchewan. Discover Weyburn's Larissa McEwen has more.
3: The Saskatchewan Health Authority says vaccination is voluntary and residents can get both vaccines together or separately. Both vaccines are free for anyone 6 months of age and older. The SHA says immunization is particularly important for people at higher risk, including seniors, pregnant women, children under five, and people with chronic health conditions. Appointments can be booked online through the SHA for individuals or entire families. Vaccinations are available at public health clinics, participating pharmacies, and some physician and nurse practitioner offices. Children 6 months to 5 years old must be vaccinated at a public health clinic or office or by a physician or nurse practitioner. For information about symptoms or when to seek care, call Healthline 811.
1: Turkey dinner and live entertainment are part of a long-standing tradition at Weyburn Comprehensive School. The Fowl Supper is coming up 2 weeks from today. Teacher Leah Beam says it's an important fundraiser for the SRC and extracurriculars.
4: It does support the school in many different ways, and we also have a lot of businesses that have already made donations to us to help pay for our turkeys and the cost of running the Fowl Supper. So most of the money from that night goes directly back to the students because we have the businesses supporting the beforehand cost.
1: The supper is being held from 5 to 7 on October 21st with options for dine-in or takeout. Today marks the induction of Golden West Weyburn's Cam Burney's induction into the Saskatchewan Broadcasting Hall of Fame. Weyburn Mayor Jeff Richards.
5: Cam is a consummate radio guy. He gets it. He loves it. He lives the industry. And he's been in Weyburn for a very long time. We're lucky to have him here and we're proud to call him one of ours.
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6: Professionalism is a huge part of broadcasting, and Cam Burney is the epitome of professional. That was an aspect that I didn't necessarily learn, you know, growing up or going to school, that I've really learned to pull from him.
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1: Weyburn powerlifters dominated the international stage at the Commonwealth Powerlifting Championships last month, led by Team Canada coach Ryan Fowler. Beyond winning four gold medals and a silver, the Olympia in-depth team shattered record books across the board. Chelsea McNeil rewrote the 57-kilo sub-junior records with Commonwealth marks in the squat, bench, and total. And Marnell Spencer finished first in the 47-kilo Master 3 equipped class. Natalie Butt set a Commonwealth bench record in the junior division, and Charlene Kosser delivered a dominant performance in the open class, breaking Commonwealth records in both squat and total weight lifted. Last night, the first round of the co-op challenge took place between the senior girls volleyball Weyburn Eagles and Estevan Alex. The night ended with a three-set win for Weyburn to Estevan's one, with Eagles coach Andrea Kerr giving their rundown.
7: It was really tight first set. Second set, also another tight matchup. We had to come from behind. Third set, we felt like we had a little bit more control of that particular match. And going into the fourth match, we had a little bit of a lead there, and Estevan was pushing us at the end, and we just had to kind of finish her out.
1: The teams will meet again on the 14th in Weyburn to settle the co-op challenge.
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1: Cloudiness increasing this evening with northwest wind gusting to 40, easing up overnight with a low of plus 4. Mostly cloudy tomorrow morning before clearing in the afternoon with a high of 18. Friday we'll see sunshine and a high of 23. A mix of sun and clouds on Saturday with a high of 19. And Sunday will be cloudy with the possibility of showers and high of 7. 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

Tyler Joe Miller, Under the Influence. Hey, it's Sharon Church. I've got your sort of sports report coming up. That'll be after Lainey Wilson and John Mayer. But first, here's Brooks and Dunn.

0: Nelson and John Mayer. Phone, keys, wallet. Hey, I'm Sharon Church. It's now time for your sort of sports report. Only three games in the NHL tonight. Two of them include Canadian teams. Colorado visits Winnipeg in the early game, and the Oilers are in Anaheim for the late game. Next Tuesday, though, very, very busy. Busy nights. All 32 teams will be in action. Oh, man. That's a lot of hockey. That only happens twice this season. Thank goodness for that. The next time will be in April.
1: 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And on Friday, you get to kick off the weekend with your top five songs. 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
6: Increasing cloudiness this evening with wind gusting to 40, easing up overnight with a low of plus 4. Tomorrow morning will be mostly cloudy before clearing up in the afternoon and a high of 18. And sunshine on Friday with a high of 23. 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

0: Do you make a budget when it comes to Christmas shopping? Hey, I'm Sharon Church. I think if you're the type of person who has an actual budget, you're probably the type of person who has already started Christmas shopping. Now, for this year, consumers plan to spend 11% less than last year, with prairie-dwelling Canadians shelling out an average of $1,261 on gifts, travel, and entertainment. Now, households with kids plan to spend nearly double that of those without children, which makes sense. And I'll tell you, the older the kids are, the more expensive those gifts will be. To think I shuddered at the cost of that Paw Patroller bus 10 years ago. Remember that? What I wouldn't give to spend just $90 on their big gift under the tree.
1: What makes your class the coolest class in school?
2: 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All my best friends are here. I don't have to do math in this class.
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13: Increasing cloudiness this evening with wind gusting to 40, easing up overnight with a low of plus 4. Tomorrow morning will be mostly cloudy before clearing up in the afternoon and a high of 18. And sunshine on Friday with a high of 23. I'm Natasha Weeb. Find the area's official forecast and stream us anywhere on the Discover Weyburn app.
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0: Allison Krauss, Do This Life. Hey, I'm Sharon Church. Did you know that TV dinners were actually inspired by Thanksgiving leftovers? In 1953, due to an ordering error, the food company Swanson was stuck with 260 tons of frozen turkeys. And instead of tossing all of that turkey out and taking a loss, Swanson salesman Jerry Thomas, who's actually Canadian, he came up with a genius idea. Inspired by the meals served on planes, he ordered 5,000 aluminum trays and organized an assembly line of workers to fill them with turkey, peas, cornbread, and sweet potatoes. And that's how the TV dinner was born.
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1: Good evening. I'm Natasha Weeb. Taylor Japp has been found guilty of second-degree murder in the death of Breonna Hayes. The verdict came late Tuesday evening following a six-week jury trial in Estevan Court of King's Bench. The Crown says it's pleased with the outcome and believes justice was served for Hayes' family. Japp will receive a mandatory life sentence with Justice Michael Morris to determine how long he must serve before becoming eligible for parole. That period will be between 10 and 25 years. Arguments over parole ineligibility will take place in the coming weeks, while victim impact statements from Hayes' family will also be presented at sentencing. A sentencing date has not yet been set. Appointments are now open for influenza and COVID-19 vaccinations in Saskatchewan. Discover Weyburn's Larissa McEwen has more.
2: The Saskatchewan Health Authority says the vaccinations are free for everyone 6 months of age or older, and getting immunized can help prevent illnesses and reduce the spread of respiratory viruses. People considered at higher risk include those with chronic health conditions or compromised immune systems, children under five, pregnant women, and seniors. Vaccinations are available through public health clinics, participating pharmacies, and some physician and nurse practitioner offices. Children between 6 months and 5 years old can only be vaccinated through an SHA public health clinic or office or through a physician or nurse practitioner. Appointments can be booked online through the SHA, with both vaccines available during the same appointment or separately.
1: The Weyburn Comprehensive School's Foul Supper is coming up in just 2 weeks' time, from 5 to 7 on October 21st. Teacher Leah Beam says tickets are 20 for adults and 10 for kids 6 and up.
3: We invite everybody to come out, whether you have grandkids here or students here, it doesn't matter. You don't have to know any of the kids. You can just come and eat and come and enjoy the music. We would love to see everybody out and bring your friends and family so that it can be a nice outing for the family.
1: The funds raised go towards supporting SRC activities for all students, as well as tournament entry fees and transportation for extracurricular teams. Today marks the induction of Golden West Weyburn's Cam Burney's induction into the Saskatchewan Broadcasting Hall of Fame. Content lead Glenn Rogers said Burney's career has spanned news announcing, sports broadcasting, and now management.
4: Well, he became a manager at a relatively young age, and that's due to his professionalism, his discipline, his attention to detail, and his passion for this business each and every day. 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
5: 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And I think Cam really embodies that. 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
1: 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First, they'll head to Melford to face the Mustangs tonight. Head coach and general manager Cody Mapes.
6: They're a team that has really finished the year well last year, and I think they've kind of carried that over into this year. Their expectations of how they play are a certain way, and you know, I think it's going to be a good test for our group to dig deep and make sure we're competitive, because we know that they're going to have that all night.
1: 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Five powerlifters from Weyburn's Olympia in-depth powerlifting team represented Team Canada at the Commonwealth Powerlifting Championships in Winnipeg last month. Facing over 700 athletes from 12 countries, Weyburn brought home four first-place finishes and a silver.